kept alive with a 30-22 win over the Titans, and Joey Manu has been confirmed as signing number 7 for the PNG Chiefs for 2028. The Sydney Swans have defeated North Melbourne 123-70 in other AFL games yesterday, wins for Port Adelaide and the Hawks. In the AFLW, the Swans beat the Bombers 66-42 in front of a record crowd at the SCG. North Melbourne, Fremantle, Melbourne, Carlton and Hawthorn also winners yesterday. Swans assistant coach Mark McVeigh is in the box seat to be Essendon's coach, beating out former teammate James Hurd. It's been a record-breaking year for AFL crowds. 7,772,015 people attended AFL matches across the 207-game season. It's an average of just over 37,500 people a game, the highest in the league's history. Australian Independent Radio News.

0: John Hughes' business philosophy is that of a friendly and efficient company, trading with integrity and determined to give our customers the very best of service. This we do all the time.
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2: 8.05 and Capital Breakfast for this Monday. The Bureau of Meteorological Services says that it's going to be partly cloudy today with a 10% chance of showers. Yes, 10%. There'll be a bit of fog about the hills that might have already cleared by now. Hopefully so. The winds will be lightish at a top of 19. Did I just say that? Don't know. Don't know whether I'm coming or going at the moment. A bit confused because of a computer breakdown here. But we've managed to restore it. I punched it in the guts, to be quite frank with you, and it's working again. So there it was. Partly cloudy weather. It's 11.6 degrees at the moment. Humidity 99%. Winds are calm. Barometer's reading 1023.7 if you're interested, which you probably aren't. Josh of Maidervale and Julie of Willerton, they were very, very kind to tell me that the song Kyrie to Kanawa, that was the artist, Dame Kyrie to Kanawa, sang How Great Thou Art, but the New Zealandish pronunciation, or in the Kiwi language, is Wakaria Mai. I think that's how you say it, How Great Thou Art. Magnificent piece of music. So we got the artist and we got the song. Thank you both, Josh and Julie. Very good of you, very kind indeed. Right. Now, this is what's happening.
3: 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I'm Frank Transom on CapitalCommunityRadio.com.
2: Yes, and I'm featuring some instrumentals this morning. And here's one of my favourites from the, what, 70s, 60s? Oh, I don't know. I can't be expected to remember that.

Golly gosh, as Lowell Winchcombe would exclaim, that was a huge hit for the Tornadoes, Telstar 1974 version or something like that. Speaking of Lowell, my dear is going to be in at 9 o'clock with Capital Mornings right here on capitalcommunityradio.com, and there'll be a tremendous variety of music there as well. Look, I have to admit, Eric of Success rang my producer John, 9364-9888, and said, pardon? He said, Roger Whittaker. Okay, you want me to play? Yeah, I'm sorry, I very rarely, hardly ever, never fade down a vocal as we head into the latest air news, but I did do that with Roger Whittaker, and it's one of my favourite songs, and I'm really sorry. So, Eric of Success, yeah, Roger Whittaker. Yeah, all right, well, okay, well, I'm going to play it right now.

0: And there. The track ends abruptly. My pleasure to play that again. Sorry I fadled it down before the news. It's such a wonderful piece of music and a great artist. Roger Whittaker on Capital. It's 14 past 8 o'clock.
1: What if Romeo's ending was Juliet's beginning? Whopper presents End of Juliet's at the Regal Theatre, September 11 to 17. Packed with hit songs from Britney Spears, the Backstreet Boys. This feel-good musical reimagines Shakespeare's greatest love story. Performed by Whopper's third-year music theatre students, book now through the Regal Theatre. And Juliet, Life After Romeo, never sounded so good. 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
0: 8:15, and now Riccardo Muti conducting the Philharmonia with music by Prokofiev. It's Romeo and Juliet. Played it before, playing it again.

was a bit of the music from Prokofiev's score for the Romeo and Juliet play. Magnificent stuff. Didn't write a bad piece of music in his life, as far as I'm concerned, Sergei Prokofiev, but there it was. Thought you might enjoy that. Don't forget to book to see Romeo and Juliet at Whopper. You'll get all the details on the website. Of course, and my producer, John, said to me, I'm disappointed. Why? I said to John. He's a very open and honest man, but he does like a bit of a march, likes to march around the control room. And I said, well, all right. I said, I've got it. As it happens, I just met... I've got the Brigadier General Army Recruit Band or something. And here it is. I thought you might like it.

the Washington Post March. Of course it was. And I'd like to tell you who was playing it, but I just need to find out. Oh, the Grenadier Guards. That's right. Marvellous. With their bear cats, or bear foxes, or bear hats, or whatever they called it. 20 minutes past 8 o'clock. Capital Breakfast.

0: special treat for my producer, John. I played him Mull of Kintyre from the... Let's have a look and see who it was. It was the band of the Royal Marines and the pipes and drums of the Argyll and Sutherland Highlanders. And don't ask me for another song, because I won't play one for you. You had two there. You had the Washington Post March and Mull of Kintyre, and you can be satisfied with that. My lovely music, mind you, played by brass banders and so forth. A Capital Breakfast, 23 past 8 o'clock. Morning, thanks for your company. Very good of you to call, John, my producer, and to compliment us on our music. Very good of you.
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quotations from the New York Stock Exchange. Heart attacks up 2 3/4. Mental illness split 3-4-1. Ulcers up 1. General chaos. That's general chaos is up 1/4. The Great Society, unfortunately, is down 5

that was George Wines, I think that's how you say it, Wines, Newport All Stars. And a little track just simply titled Jada or Yada, 28 past 8 o'clock. At about half past-ish or thereabouts will feature my producer's pick this morning. A very special track indeed, I don't mind telling you.

a very tight musical outfit from the 80s, the Thompson Twins, and Lay Your Hands on Me, or Please. At 27 to 9, well, it's time for my producer's pick, and I managed to squeeze this out of John, 9364-9888, or you can SLS him on 0491-866-22. We know all that. I said, I need a pick for 8:30-ish, John. He said, oh, yeah, in the end, I managed to get something out of him, and it was this particular track by a chap who's celebrating his birthday today, the 24th of August, born in 1938. And in 1968, his hit Classical Gas was released as a single from the Mason Williams Phonograph record. It won 3 Grammys, Best Instrumental Theme, Best Composition, Best Performance, and Best Instrumental, Instrument and Orchestra Arrangement. Mike Post was the arranger. It sold over 1 million copies and was awarded a gold disc. Well, there's nothing, of course, because there are plenty of records that did that. But Mason Williams also wrote songs for the Kingston Trio and for Nancy Ames. He wrote Cinderella Rockefeller, remember that? Hateful song it is, but very, very popular, Cinderella Rockefeller, a big hit for Esther and Abby Ophelim in the United Kingdom, and they're an Australian group who had that song out as well, as I recall. Can't remember their names. But here he is, Mason Williams, with my producer's pick for today.

Mason Williams and Classical Gas, and the Tommy Emmanuel version is also brilliant. He treats it orchestrally and guitar-wise in a different fashion, but it's still the very recognisable and lovable Classical Gas. Mason Williams, birthday today, born 24th of August 1938. Or g'day, Neville of Parkwood, how kind of you to call. Well, you actually SMS'd us on 0491 866622. Very good. Neville's 76, and he says, I always chop and set up and light the fire for Anne every day. I sit down in the lounge with the blanket with Ecky the cat and watch shows in the family room. Well, I'm sorry you're not well at the moment, but why aren't you listening to Capital? Never mind watching shows on the box. We want you to listen to Capital. Turn the TV off and listen to some fabulous music here at Capital. You've got classical, you've got jazz and swing, you've got eclectic music, you've got country, you've got requests. Oh, a fantastic selection of music on Capital. We're famous for it. So turn the TV off, Nev, and listen to Capital. OK, 76 you are. You're a spring chicken. You've still got a few years to go yet. I can tell you, talking about spring chickens, here's a special salute to His Excellency Bruce McCartney, who does the breakfast show here at Capital on Wednesday mornings. And he played this last week when I was had the privilege of producing for Bruce, and I said, I'm going to play that in my breakfast show on Monday. He said, well, go for it, and I'm doing it right now. Magnificent piece of music by Sinead O'Connor.

0: from Sinead O'Connor's album I Do Not Want What I Haven't Got. Oh, tremendous piece of music, such a composition by Prince. It became Sinead O'Connor's signature song, but it did spark some controversy, apparently, between herself and Prince. They came to amicable terms in the years before Prince's death in 2016, though, and Prince went on to perform the song regularly during his live performances. Nothing compares to you, but oh dear, nothing would beat her version of that. Brilliant stuff. And then I actually salute my colleague Bruce McCartney, who does Wednesday Breakfast here. He played it last Wednesday, and I thought, I'm going to play that on Monday. And Bruce said, go for it, baby, which I did. Ethel Wilson. That's not Ethel's name. Ethel is from Wilson. G'day, Ethel. Thanks for calling, my dear. I'm glad you're enjoying the show. And Tony and Denise. Oh, Tony, is Denise out of bed yet? Well, if not, go and throw a bucket of water over and get her out of bed. It's a beautiful day, and she should be out of bed now. She should be listening to Capital like you are. But very nice of you all to call. Capital Community Radio. It's 9:15.
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Another piece of instrumental rubbish from Johnny and the Hurricanes, and it was the Red River Rock, about as basic as you can get, but I've been playing a few rock and instrumentals this morning, so I thought I'd play that, just to please the Johnny and the Hurricanes fans, 12 to 9. Tony and Denise, Tony rang up especially to thank John, my producer, who has been doing a sterling job, I must admit. I have to be frank and honest. Yes, John's been doing a terrific job over the past several weeks, while my regular producer James is recovering from surgery and other bits and pieces. It'd be good to have James back, because John can be a bit of a pest at times. I don't mind telling you, he keeps on asking for this song and that song. He wanted a march and then he wanted something else, but he works hard. So thanks very much, Tony of Harrisdale, and Denise, if you're awake, for thinking of John. Yes, very good indeed.

She can sing a great song. That was a song from the original TV series, The Secret Daughter, Jessica Mauboy and Photograph. Lovely. During the long, well, the hours long, they lasted for hours. During the long, well, the hours long, they lasted for hours, Puritan church services in

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Yeah, we don't get breakfast here. We don't even get a cup of coffee or a cup of tea here. No, nothing at all. And why we stay here, I don't know. But there you are. Denise is having breakfast in bed, over a piece of toast with a bit of Marmite on it and a cup of tea. Very nice for some people. Very nice. Yes, well, thanks very much, Tony of Harrisdale, for letting us know. Didn't want to know that, but nevertheless, you told us and we're stuck with it. Here's Tanita Tikaram on Capital this morning.

0: sobriety. Frank Trentham saying, look, thanks very much for your company, and John, my producer as well, thanks you for your calls and for listening to us. Noel Winchcombe's next with Tony and Capital Mornings. Have a good day. Take care.
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2: I'm Alan Baskin. One Nation MP Barnaby Joyce says his colleague misspoke when he suggested the party's migration intake would not be too different from Labor. David Farley says One Nation would cap net overseas migration at 130,000, but the figure doesn't include all visa classes. It would mean the minor party's real target is closer to 230,000. But Barnaby Joyce has told Channel 7 David Farley isn't right.
3: It is 130,000. We've been saying it all along. It's 130,000. It's 130,000. It's 130,000 net overseas migration. And sometimes, you know, things like NOM, it's an acronym. You've got to get it right.
2: Home Affairs is understood to be preparing to deploy a new fleet of drones to try to detect people smugglers off Australian shores. Amid concerns about availability of pilots and manned planes, the government's understood to be looking at alternatives to boost existing systems. The New South Wales government is convening crisis talks to address threats to girls and online radicalisation risks for boys after two alleged teenage sexual assaults. Sasha Foote has the story.
4: The Urgent Roundtable will bring together public and private school leaders, as well as experts in consent and the eSafety Commissioner, to discuss the influence of harmful content on young boys. The talks are in direct response to two alleged sexual assaults in Sydney in recent weeks. Charges have now been laid against three teenage boys who are accused of attacking a 14-year-old girl in a Bondi Junction laneway. Three 17-year-old boys have also been charged with the alleged gang rape of a 17-year-old girl at MacArthur. Sasha Foote, Sydney.
2: More than 25,000 victim survivors fleeing domestic violence have accessed emergency funding of up to $5,000. The federal program, which provides cash and essential goods, is designed to make it easier for people to flee unsafe environments. The Australian government is being urged to step in to stop unregulated extraction of minerals from the floor of the Pacific Ocean. A Lowy Institute paper has raised concern that some Pacific nations might become dependent on individual agreements with Chinese or American companies without a universal set of rules. Pacific Islands Program Research Fellow Dr. Connor Graham says Australia must step up.
5: Step one is to champion a Pacific-led governance framework with some minimum standards on deep sea mining, you know, minimum environmental standards, liability standards, things like that.
2: More Australians die on regional roads than in the capital cities. Data compiled from more than 394,000 AAMI insurance claims reveals Belmont High Street in Victoria is the number one regional crash spot. A $25,000 reward has been put up to help catch brazen thieves who stole 142 head of cattle in central Queensland. The Wagyu cross cows and heifers were stolen from a property in Green Lake, north of Rockhampton, between April the 3rd and May the 28th. The missing cattle are estimated to be worth in excess of $200,000. This is AIR National News. James Hird isn't ruling out a return to AFL coaching after missing out on the Essendon job. Sydney assistant Mark McVeigh will reportedly make a final presentation to the board today. Hird has told Footy Furnus while he isn't ruling out a potential return to AFL one day, he hasn't been approached about working with McVeigh.
6: No, not with me. So I think, it's time to move on to other things. But as I said, congratulations to Mark. He's been a coach for about 15 years now.
2: PNG Chiefs have added another marquee name to their roster for their inaugural NRL season in 2028. Joey Manu will return to the NRL, signing a two-year deal. The West Tigers have held on for their best win of the year, upsetting the Roosters 25-24. Jock Madden kicked the winning field goal after a late comeback by the Roosters threatened to hand the Tigers a ninth straight loss. Tigers coach Benji Marshall says it was a tense final 15 minutes.
7: I honestly thought we were in control, to be fair, until some of those freakish things from Marky Mark and guys like that come out at the back end. It's hard to stop, but I just succumbed to whatever happened is going to happen. I'm proud of the effort either way.
2: Test captain Pat Cummins has given no guarantees of Marnus Labuschagne being part of October's tour of South Africa. The 32-year-old hasn't scored a Test century since 2023. Australian Independent Radio News.
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10: 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Well, our temperature here in Perth at the moment is sitting on 14.8, humidity 82%, and I love it for the Perth area. Four words: partly cloudy and light winds. And of course, the fire danger, we've got no rating at all, and sun protection certainly recommended, as the UV will reach 5, and that's moderate. And for tomorrow, Tuesday, the 25th of August, 8 to 22, and they're saying partly cloudy, and we just might get a little bit more rain. They say 30%. Well, it's only water, isn't it? So no problems at all. And Wednesday is 9 to 21, and we should get, well, they say 100% amount of rain, so Wednesday should be rather wet. So do take care whatever you're doing, but we'll keep you right up to date with all of it. And of course, many, many thanks to Frank Thrantom, another great bouncy breakfast, as he does, with the help of producer John too. Thanks very much for getting all our listeners up and bouncing, and I certainly hope to do exactly the same. Laura Winchcombe, with the help of course Tony Doyle, and our station phone number here is 93649888, and or you can send an SMS on 0491 866622.

Well, with the time right on 13 past nine and just easing us into a brand new week in August. Akabilk, of course, Can't Smile Without You. And we heard Ragmop a little bit jumpy from the Ames Brothers this morning as we go along this Monday morning of music here on Capital Radio 101.7 FM and digital too. 9364 9888 is the number.

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Well, we certainly Capital Radio, of course, where we just heard trombones, Kay Winding there. And on clarinet was Pete Fountain, of course, with the Lawrence Welk Orchestra, to Sergio Mendes, and of course with Brazil 66, the fabulous Scarborough Fair. Well, with our time right on 23 minutes past nine, let's keep on with the music and a little bit of piano playing, starting with the best, of course, Carmen Cavallaro.

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Well, certainly revamping the Beatles number there with a little help from my friends from the Modern Guston Trio, to Carmen Caballaro, of course, at the piano with If I Had You. Okay, oh, the time's right on 9:30, and on Capital Radio, here's Victor Moan with Feelings. Rather nice, I hope you enjoy.

Well, and why not applause to John Denver and, of course, the fabulous Julie Anthony, born, of course, Julie Lush, on this day in 1949. Well, I'll be playing a bit more about with Julie, of course, as the morning goes along, but rather nice to wish her a happy birthday too. And rather nice, of course, with John Denver too. Well, we had Victor Moane singing about feelings, so I thought, from feelings, how about this one? 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

Well, you are the sunshine of my life, absolutely. Yes, we've got sunshine out there too, no problems at all. Hasn't our weather been absolutely beautiful? Yesterday was just gorgeous, but we did get about 2 point something of rain overnight, I think it was. Where's my rainfall? Yes, 2.4 mils, and I think that appeared last night, somewhere along the line anyway. No problems at all. Well, I just played You Are the Sunshine of My Life to Tenderly from Kenny Baker and his great orchestra. To Let's Call a Heart, that came to us from Peg last Center, of course, with Artie Shaw's fabulous backing there. We've got news coming up in about 12 minutes' time. And thank you for joining us this morning. Been our pleasure. Rita, lovely having your company. And we certainly send our love back to you too, and take care. Hope you're keeping well. And David from Shenton Park sent an SMS sending his best wishes. And we met David yesterday. I have never seen so many black poodles in my life as I did yesterday. Well, they were certainly all there, and they're going for a big walk around the lake at Shenton Park. Well, it was a lovely day. Thank you, David, for being there and for organising it too. I think everyone enjoyed bringing their dogs along. No problems at all. And Margie from Mossman Park, good morning to you. Hope all's well, and I'm so glad you enjoy Victor Moan's feelings too. I rather enjoy that one too myself. That's why I popped it in. Okay, now I must say good evening to our Sylvia, of course, listening all the way in Louisiana. And I'm glad you could certainly join us last week. And I think you might enjoy this next piece of music I'm going to play. Well, I'll certainly dedicate it all to you. And lots of love to all the family too. Thanks for listening, and thanks for enjoying all the music here on Capital Radio.

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2: And I certainly hope you enjoyed that fabulous medley, of course, of waltzing. Came to us from André Rieu and his orchestra this morning. Really, I should have taken down all the names of them, but I think you would know them anyway. Everything, of course, by the fabulous Strauss, as you realise. Okay, well, from a waltz, I thought, how about a little bit of a Charleston rag? Well, let's hear it. And I've got John Gill, of course, playing it for us. We've got news coming up too, don't forget, at 10 o'clock.

0: I'm Alan Baskin. Advocates are calling on the energy regulator to take action on network premiums that they believe are driving cost of living pressures. A joint letter submitted by consumer, small business and social sector groups says the cost of network investment should only be recovered at the lowest level necessary. Energy Consumers Australia Chief Executive Brendan French says it's time for the regulators to prioritise Australians.
1: It's clear to us that these networks have really been given a good deal over the last 10 to 15 years, and they've been able to get more return on this investment than we think is warranted.
0: A new poll shows One Nation's popularity has dropped sharply.

0: while the opposition has regained ground. The latest Demos survey reveals support for the minor party has fallen 5 points to 24%, largely driven by a decline in female voters. The coalition's primary vote has risen to 25%, putting them just 1 point behind the government. Authorities are investigating a second suspected case of H5 bird flu in a mammal. The long-nosed fur seal was found in South Australia one day after the nation's first positive case was recorded in the same species in the state's south. The federal coalition is ramping up pressure on tech giants, demanding Meta publish the algorithms that dictate what users see online. Liberal frontbenchers say the move is vital to curb online harms and force big platforms into total transparency. A Senate committee is preparing to deliver its final report on proposed social media safety laws tomorrow. A world-first treatment delivered at Sydney's Children's Hospital has stopped up to 80 daily seizures for an infant suffering from a rare genetic disorder. Baby Bodhi accessed the life-changing medication in just 6 weeks, thanks to a new fast-track system for new therapies targeting complex childhood diseases. Sydney Hospital's Dr. Michelle Lorenzo says the treatment's path is a major medical milestone.
1: It can take months or years for a treatment to move from discovery to the patients who need it, because we just don't have the mechanisms of thinking about how to safely and ethically give it to patients in a short period of time. So that's why we've developed this innovative therapies pathway.
0: A futurist is warning the robots we've seen outperforming humans at the World Humanoid Robot Games in Beijing are the soldiers of tomorrow. Chinese robots have broken human world records, including Usain Bolt's 100 metres record. Professor Rocky Scopoletti says this is how future wars will be fought.
2: We've seen the application of these emerging technologies, such as drone and artificial intelligence, you know, play out before our eyes.
0: UK reports now claim Prince Harry and Meghan had to leave the US and return to Britain because his immigration status is set to be withdrawn. This is AIR National News. Sam Mitchell concedes it won't be easy to face Fremantle in an AFL qualifying final next week. Hawthorn has secured fourth on the ladder with a 62-point win over West Coast. The Hawks coach holds no fears travelling to Perth.
3: They're a hard side to beat anywhere. They've been a great team for the whole season, and they deserve to have a home final, but a home final doesn't make a win. So it's our challenge to come here and get the job done. Having played here twice this season, does that help us? Well, it certainly doesn't hurt, I guess.
0: James Hurd isn't ruling out a return to coaching after missing out on the Essendon job. Mark McVeigh will reportedly make a final presentation to the board today. Former Roosters star Joey Manu is coming back to the NRL, signing a 2-year deal with PNG from 2028. Chiefs General Manager Michael Chamas says Manu brings more premiership experience to an already stacked roster.
4: Joey's a two-time premiership winner. He takes our total premierships to 16 amongst our coaching staff and amongst our players. So that's a really important thing for us, but getting guys who are winners.
0: Wyndham Clark has won the PGA Tour's BMW Championship in the second week of the playoffs. Aussies Adam Scott and Minwoo Lee have done enough to qualify for next week's Tour Championship. Australian Independent Radio News.
5: And the temperature here in Perth, of course, sitting on 16 degrees at the moment. As we wait for a maximum of 19, that'll be a little bit later on, probably. And tomorrow they're forecasting a minimum of 8 to 22, and they say we will get a chance of rain, about 30%, they say. Okay, no problem at all. And Wednesday's 9 to 21, and we're going to get lots of rain on Wednesday. So whatever you want to get done today, hurry up and do it. No problems at all. Okay, well, all up to date with the weather now. 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

0: history and transformation. When WAPA presents The Fairy Queen this September, loosely inspired by Shakespeare's A Midsummer Night's Dream, Henry Purcell's beloved semi-opera weaves together love, desire, illusion, and the supernatural in one of Baroque era's most spectacular theatrical works, performed by WAPA's classical voice students and symphony orchestra. 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

Well, all the music from the big bands this Monday morning here on Capital Radio, Capital 101.7 FM and Capital Digital 2. Well, we had Tuxedo Junction and At Last, and of course A String of Pearls. Well, that was Ted Heath's orchestra, Don Lush's orchestra, and the Colin Bushby fabulous big band too. Certainly hope you enjoyed it. Ronald Darlington, thank you for your call. And I'm so happy, so glad you're enjoying all the music too. Thank you for listening. And hey, thanks for ringing in too. Great hearing from you. And babe, good morning to you. Hope all's well in your world and you're behaving yourself. And I'll catch up with you for lunch very, very soon, okay? Take care. Now I've got a couple of dates for your diary. The Anglican Parish of St. Nicholas, and that's the corner of Beach Road and Pointer Drive in Duncraig. They're having a car park, farmers market and craft stalls. And I've got two dates for you, the 3rd of October and the 12th of December. You can have your own little, well, stall for sure, costing only $15. You can set up and do everything there. But to book anything, do call our Jenny. I'll give you Jenny's phone number, 0438 913 389, or you can email Jenny, that's Bark, B-A-R-K, J-D, at bigpond.com. Now, if you've missed any of that, just ring Tony on 936-4988 and Tony will certainly help you, no problems at all. Don't forget Saturday the 3rd of October and Saturday the 12th of December, and it's a car park, farmers market and craft stalls. Lots and lots of things there for you, and also of course a sausage sizzle too, and you can have coffee, tea, bickies, everything available for you. Sounds rather nice, doesn't it? Okay, certainly hope to see you there. Now, what's our next one? Let's go with this one.

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1: Thank you.
2: Well, we thank you, by George. Yes, Carmen McRae, of course, introducing herself, which is rather nice, with Secret Love. And, of course, she also mentioned Doris Day, who certainly had a hit with that too, with that song too, didn't she? And A Strange Loneliness from Dolores O'Neill. Well, the time sitting on 28 minutes past 10. Right, yes, I've got him all tickety-boo. Let's hear from Brian Ferry this morning, shall we? And it's all happening here on Capital Radio, Capital 101.7 FM and Digital 2.

0: Well, I had to pop him back in again. That was, of course, Carmen Cavallaro at the piano with Manhattan, and Benny Goodman's great version of Whispering, and of course Brian Ferry starting that little lot off with The Way You Look Tonight. Well, I've got Tony sitting right in front of me. Over to you, kiddo.
1: Thank you, Lol. You played John Gill earlier, the Ragtime King.
0: I certainly did.
1: I was very surprised I didn't hear from his mother, Joan. So she normally rings in, so...
0: Well, as long as she's well, that's amazing.
1: As long as she's well and keeping well. She's a lovely lady to talk to. So, Lol, if you're 50 plus and want to extend your knowledge and keep your brain active, the Mature Adults Learning Association has a fantastic range of short programs to keep those brain cells buzzing. So you can choose from a world of history, the arts, science, world issues, literature and much more. No exams or homework, which is what we like to hear. Lecturers are highly qualified and course fees are very affordable. So for further information and course details on the 50 plus Extend Your Knowledge program, visit the Mature Adult Learning Association Perth website. That is the Mature Adult Learning Association Perth website. And if anybody would like to know the details of that website, you can give me a call.
0: Okay.
1: And I will...
0: 9364988.
1: That's the number. That's the number. And the Paternoster Catholic Church, located on the corner of Marmion and Evershed Streets in Myoree, is holding a massive book sale on Saturday the 29th of August from 9 a.m. till 4 p.m. and Sunday the 30th from 9 a.m. till 3 p.m. You'll find fiction, non-fiction, biographies, cookbooks, kids' books, CDs, DVDs, jigsaw puzzles and much more. All the books are just $2 each. There's also cakes, crafts and collectibles, stalls, a giant raffle, and tea and coffee and snacks are on offer for a gold coin donation. And FPOS is available. So that is the Paternoster Catholic Church. That is on the corner of Marmion and Evershed Streets in Myoree on Saturday the 29th of August and Sunday the 30th.
0: That's this coming weekend, isn't it?
1: Yes, it is. Yes. Okay. Also our Wireless Hill Community Festival is on this Sunday as well.
0: This coming Sunday, is it?
1: Yes, from 10 a.m. until 3 p.m.
0: Yes, absolutely. I mean, that should be fabulous. Well, we've got all sorts of things happening, really. But the main thing is come and visit Capital Radio.
1: And
0: I'd love to have visitors.
1: And also come and see those beautiful kangaroo paws that are
0: aren't
1: blooming at the moment.
0: Oh. Absolutely. I've never ever seen them so good.
1: And early, very early this year.
0: I wonder why.
1: Well, we have had a reasonable amount of rain to start off with and then lovely warm weather.
0: Yes.
1: So.
0: Oh, I mean, they're absolutely glorious. I've never seen them. I mean, they're as tall as me, that's for
1: sure.
0: Yeah,
1: yeah. And don't forget, Lol, remember we had a bit of a bushfire last summer?
0: Yes, we did.
1: So that might have got a few...
0: Yeah, because they're all right through the bush there anyway, aren't they?
1: Beautiful.
0: No
1: lovely.
0: Problem. Okay, Tony, thank you. Will you be back?
1: I'll be back at about 11:30-ish.
0: Okay, that'll be lovely. Hear you then. Thanks, Tony. Let's go to Errol Garner now, shall we?

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1: I can remember everything as if it were yesterday.
2: We met at 9.
3: We met at 8.
2: I was on time.
3: No, you were late.
2: I remember it well. We dined with friends.
3: We dined alone.
2: A tenor sang.
3: A baritone.
2: I remember it well. That dazzling April moon.
3: There was none that night. And the month was June.
2: That's right. That's right.
3: It warms my heart to know that you remember still the way you do.
2: Ah, yes.

0: when we had our last rendezvous. And somehow I foolishly wondered if you might by some chance be thinking of it too. That carriage ride,
1: you walked me home.
0: You lost a glove,
1: I lost a comb.
0: Yes, I remember it well. That brilliant sky,
1: we had some rain.
0: Those Russian songs
1: from sunny Spain.

0: Wasn't that an absolutely fabulous movie, Gigi? Marie Chevalier and, of course, Hermione Gingold. I remember it well. And the old devil, of course, not remembering anything at all. Talking about old devils, how about Fats Waller? When somebody thinks you're wonderful, well, you certainly are too. And I think you're all wonderful listening to Capital Radio and being with us on this Monday morning, well, as you join us, of course, 24 hours a day. And Sylvia has joined us, and we send you our very best wishes. Thank you for being with us. No problems at all. Right. Now, I've got a very British international hit from 1953, a stage musical, really, to play for you. But I'll do that in just a moment.
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0: Okay, now this is a very British international hit from 1953, a stage musical. And of course, can you remember a model called Twiggy? Well, bless them, they put her on the stage, a 20s musical in the 30s. So let's hear Twiggy and Christopher Gable from The Boyfriend.

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0: Hello there, this is Michael Lynch. An increasing number of Australians are struggling to pay their rents, with the cost of putting a roof over their heads taking up more than 30% of their income. A report from the housing advocate Everybody's Home shows the national median rent would consume up to 33% of a salary of $130,000. National spokesperson May Azizi has told Today that the state and federal leaders have a part to play in relieving rental pressure.
1: Across most of Australia, it's perfectly legal to hand down an unlimited rent increase unless you're in the ACT. The ACT has put some rules around that in the last couple of years. And then the other long-term step that the federal government could take is actually invest in public and community housing. We've got a huge shortfall of them.
0: Victoria's Premier Ben Carroll says after looking over the contracts for the suburban rail loop, he believes the project can be delivered more efficiently. The Premier's already said that he will not tear up contracts already signed, but there's been speculation that the project could be paused or that the money already spent could be diverted into infrastructure projects. Carroll says his predecessor's pet project is not a priority.
2: I am having a very close look at everything, including the suburban rail loop, and I will have more to say soon, except to say I do believe this project can be done better, and that is my intention.
0: The West Australian opposition is calling on their state's premier to get a cast iron guarantee

0: from the Prime Minister that there'll be no change to WA's share of the GST. Western Australia currently has a guarantee that its share will not fall below 75 cents in the dollar, but the Productivity Commission says the deal unfairly favours the state and has recommended changing the current carve-up. Anthony Albanese is now in Perth, and opposition leader Basil Symbolis says Premier Roger Cook needs to get a clear guarantee that the deal will not be changed.
1: The Prime Minister, the person who matters, is in town for the next couple of days. Roger Cook has to get that guarantee from him. Not a fair share, but no change. They mean different things.
0: Adelaide is a sea of umbrellas today, with heavy rain deluging most parts of South Australia. The Weather Bureau's Michael Conway says more heavy falls can be expected over the next 24 hours. To Air World News, and just days after attempting to force Britain to reconsider its support for Ukraine, Russia has withdrawn its ambassador to the UK. Andrei Kellin had served as Russian ambassador for more than 7 years. Tensions between the UK and Russia escalated last week when it was revealed that the British-manufactured drones had been used by Ukraine to strike targets inside Russia, prompting Vladimir Putin to threaten Britain with unspecified consequences. In other news, more than 25,000 victim survivors fleeing domestic and family violence have accessed the federal government's emergency funding program. And according to data based on more than 394,000 AAMI insurance claims, a greater number of Australians die on regional roads than those in the cities. In our finance news, the All Ords is up 47 points at 93.16, and one Australian dollar this hour is buying 71.68 US cents. This is AIR National News.
2: And welcome to Capital Radio here in Perth, where our temperature at the moment sitting on 17.2 as we wait, of course, for the maximum of 19. Well, it's a Capital Morning of Music with Lol and Tony, and we're joined this morning by Jim Neighbours. Hope you enjoy. And the time right on 11:03.

ever you want me, I'll be near. Any old

The sounds of summer's past. Waves, seagulls, and music on the transistor radio. 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

Well, Hal Stevens, Billie Holiday and Jim Nabors, of course, the entertainers on this Monday morning of music. And the songs we heard, that's for me, To Any Old Time and Cabaret. Of course, Cabaret was the start with Jim Thurston Nabors, American actor and singer and comedian too, widely known, of course, for his signature character of Gomer Pyle. Andy Griffiths apparently discovered him, and he later joined the Andy Griffiths Show. Apparently he's a very good-natured, unsophisticated Gomer Pyle. Well, a real true gentleman, they say, in real life. Much loved, of course, by all his friends. Of course, he passed away aged 87 in Honolulu. Well, our time 17 past 11, let's go back to Julio Iglesias, shall we?

0: mystery and transformation. When Whopper presents The Fairy Queen this September, loosely inspired by Shakespeare's A Midsummer Night's Dream, Henry Purcell's beloved semi-opera weaves together love, desire, illusion, and the supernatural in one of Baroque era's most spectacular theatrical works, performed by Whopper's classical voice students and symphony orchestra. Don't miss The Fairy Queen at the Playhouse Theatre, ECU City, from September 12. 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

Well, great memories in that little threesome there, the trios Los Panchos, Edmundo Ross, and of course Julio Onglesis. And they played and sang between them Tico Tico, Besme Mucho, and Querame Mucho too. Well, a little bit of Latin American here on Capital Radio, and with the time right on 28 minutes past 11. God, the morning's absolutely flown by. Let's have just a little bit of country, and I'd like to dedicate this one to Libby and Cherie, who I know are traveling back. Two little country girls traveling back to Moorine Rock. They'll be here for rather a big weekend, and we were lucky enough to meet them yesterday, which was lovely. Hope all's well and travel safely, okay? Enjoy anyway. I've got the two rains to sing for you.

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1: 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What with no rain for your stock and them all dying, you must be having a pretty crook trot. 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Hooray, mate, hooray. 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

0: Oh, and a little bit of country there for two little dolls who are driving back to Moraine Rock this morning to Lib and Cherie. Travel safely, and I hope you enjoyed it all. Well, we heard from Troy Cassidaly with the great guitar work, of course, of Tommy Emmanuel there with Rambling Man. And we also heard from Jim Davidson's Dandies, The Road to Gundagai, and of course I started with the two Rains, the two James this morning, James Blundell and James Rain, Way Out West. And I haven't got a James in front of me, I've got a Tony in front of me.
1: Thank you, Lol. Now, the Australian British Society is an independent Australian organisation aiming to maintain, encourage and strengthen the numerous links between Britain and Australia. Whether you have a British heritage or just an interest in all things British, new members, both singles and couples, will be mostly welcome. Being a member provides an opportunity to make new friends and participate in regular and varied social events. So for further information on the Australian Britain Society, you could call the Honorary Secretary Joy on 9349 1354. Once again, that is the Honorary Secretary of the Australian Britain Society, Joy, on 9349 1354.
0: Beautiful, thank you. And we'll do it all again next Monday.
1: We will.
0: Beautiful.
1: We will.
0: Thank you, Tony. And we'll go back to all our music. How about Strangers in the Night?

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1: Well, I certainly hope you can join us, and that's for sure. I can't believe it. The time's right on 11 minutes to 12. Don't forget all of your afternoon music, of course, from Alan Rogue from 12 to 3 here on Capital Radio. No problems at all. And Carlos from Armadale and Glenn from Kublup. Thank you both, and thank you for your kind comments too. Our pleasure, of course, to find all the music that I'm so glad that you're certainly enjoying. Okay, well, Gary Crosby, of course, actor and eldest son of Bing, sadly passed away on this day, and I do have a song by him. So let's hear it. It's rather nice. I think you'll enjoy it.

was rather nice having father and son sing for us at the very end of our program. It's about 6 minutes to 12, mind you. Yes, sadly, of course, Gary did die on this day. He was only aged 62, too. Thank you all for your calls and keeping in touch with us. Tony's enjoyed talking to all of you, and we'll do it all again, hopefully, next Monday. Till then, let's hear Mel Torme with It's the Same Old Dream. I'm Laura Winchcombe. Cheers for the moment.

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And I can picture clearly the things I love dearly. In the center you reign.

0: Now, this is Michael Lynch. Credit card fees are going to cost us more. Australia's major banks are lifting their fees and cutting reward programs ahead of October's card surcharge ban, a move by the Reserve Bank set to cost financial institutions around $600 million a year. The banks are raising interest rates and annual fees in response to the surcharge ban. The Australian government is being urged to step in to stop unregulated extraction of minerals from the floor of the Pacific Ocean. A Lowy Institute paper has raised concern that some Pacific nations may become dependent upon individual agreements with Chinese or American companies without a universal set of rules. Pacific Islands Program Research Fellow Dr. Connor Graham says Australia must step up.
1: Step one is to champion a Pacific-led governance framework with some minimum standards on deep sea mining, you know, minimum environmental standards, liability standards, things like that.
0: One Nation claims an MP is still learning after he deviated from the party's official immigration policy. More on that from Nilsen Scott.
2: One Nation says it would cap net migration at 130,000 people, a move it claims will protect infrastructure and essential services. But MP David Farley argues that figure excludes several major visa categories, effectively pushing the party's real target to 230,000, matching Labor. His senior colleague Barnaby Joyce has told Seven, Mr. Farley misspoke and new arrivals will be capped at 130,000.
3: Show me a political career where people haven't made a mistake and I'll show you a person who's not telling the truth.
2: The opposition's John O'Dunham says the confusion proves One Nation isn't across its own policy.
4: It wasn't a small mistake because he went into detail.
2: Labor claims it shows the minor party isn't fit to govern.
0: In Air World news, Iran has carried out a cyber attack on a UK power station, shutting it down for 4 days. Gavin Gray reports from London.
5: Government ministers have been trying to calm nervousness by saying that at no point was there a risk to the UK's energy system, but they have contacted power companies to advise

0: them at the risk of cyber attacks. The incident took place last month, but has only just been revealed. For security reasons, neither the government nor the National Cyber Security Centre, which deals with attacks on critical infrastructure, will give further details. It's said to have affected a small-scale generator, and there's had been no risk to the wider energy system.
1: Well, as Scam Awareness Week gets underway, we're being urged not to fall victim to one. New ANZ data shows that goods and services scams are the most commonly reported by customers, followed by impersonation and investment scams. ANZ Scams lead Ben Verhoff says anyone can fall victim to a scam, and those who do should not feel embarrassed about seeking help.
2: If you believe you are a victim or have been a victim, come forward and speak to someone, speak to a loved one, speak with a bank and make it known, speak with law enforcement and report it. There is no shame.
1: Australia Post is targeting forklift and truck drivers as it launches a national recruitment drive in the lead-up to its peak Christmas delivery period. About 3,500 seasonal jobs are on offer from early next month, while parcel sorters are also in demand to assist with processing. This is AIR National News.
3: The Bureau of Meteorology have given us the latest weather for Monday, Perth, Western Australia. Time, maximum of 19, partly cloudy, and Tuesday the 25th of August, minimum of 8, maximum of 22, partly cloudy, and on Wednesday the 26th of August, minimum of 9, maximum of 21, and showers increasing. And before we do anything today, I'd like to give a big thank you to Her Royal Highness Lol Winchcombe and her producer Tony Doyle for another very enjoyable Capital Monday morning program. I thoroughly enjoyed listening to it. I was doing some other things down the back there at the station. A lovely program. Now the duo will be back next Monday. So stay tuned, 9 to 12 next Monday.

0: 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Afternoon program, your host is the entertainer, Alan Boat, and his producer is Julie. 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
1: 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And yes, I'm your host today, Alan Voke, and my producer is the super trooper, Julie. And together we're going to entertain our listeners with 3 hours of great music and artists from the 50s right through to the 80s and maybe a little bit after that, where you'll be able to rediscover great music from the best years of radio. Now, today's program we're going to feature Bobby V and the Carpenters, but we're also going to have the Raycon of singers, Nelson Riddle, Susan Boyle, Darlin Grace, ABBA, Simon and Garfunkel, the Carpenters, David Alexander, Catherine Jenkins, Al Sherman, Peter Paul and Mary, Anita Bryant, Boris Andreski, Brenda Lee, the list goes on. So thank you for your listening company, and whatever you're doing, if you're driving in your car, please drive safely.

Lovely tune there, wasn't it? Never on a Sunday, and that was by Nelson Riddle. And then we had Bobby V, Taking Good Care of My Baby, Ray Connor Singers with After the Lovin', and as I mentioned at the beginning of the program, we're going to feature Bobby V and the Carpenters, where we'll be other artists. And we won't drown you in Bobby V and the Carpenters. Now, coming up for your listening enjoyment, Susan Boyle, Who I Was Born to Be.

0: Yes, the lovely voice of Susan Boyle, Who Was I Born to Be?
1: What if Romeo's ending was Juliet's beginning? WAPA presents End of Juliet's at the Regal Theatre, September 11 to 17. Packed with hit songs from Britney Spears, and the Backstreet Boys. This feel-good musical reimagines Shakespeare's greatest love story. 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And Juliet, Life After Romeo, never sounded so good. 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

Well, that's a good little medley there from ABBA. And before that, we had a lovely duo, Dale and Grace. I'm leaving it all up to you. You're listening to Capital Radio 101.7 FM. We're broadcasting from the picturesque Wireless Hill Park in Ardross, Perth, Western Australia, which was the first radio station back in 1912 that connected Western Australia to the rest of Australia and to the world. And we're still in the original building. We weren't around in 1912. We've only been around about 24 years here, Capital, yes. And we do have listeners all around the world. Now, coming up is a beautiful piece of music and by Simon and Garfunkel, and it's also Julie, my super trooper of a producer's first producer's choice today, so she's on fire by the looks of it. So please enjoy El Condor Pasa.

0: lovely little tune. That was Alley Cat, the original, by Akabelk. And then we had the Carpenters with Only Yesterday, and Simon and Garfunkel started that bracket with El Condor Pasa, which was my producer Julie's first choice for today. And as I said at the beginning of the show, we are featuring Bobby V and the Carpenters, so you will hear a few of their favourites throughout today's program. And
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the talented Mr. Alan Sherman with Won't You Come Home. We need a little bit of comedy in our life, don't we? Yes, we certainly do. And looking at the time, it's 15 minutes to the hour of, who knows, 1 o'clock. Now coming up, a nice little bit of a folky one, Peter, Paul and Mary with Puff the Magic Dragon. You're hearing that on Capital Radio 101.7 FM.

was Anita Bryant, a lady with a lovely voice with Paper Roses. That was back in 1960. And then we had Simon and Garfunkel with Mrs. Robinson, Peter, Paul and Mary with Puff the Magic Dragon. You heard them right here on Capital Radio, Capital Monday Afternoon Program. I'm your host, Alan Voke, and my super trooper producer is Julie. And our number here is 9364-9888, or our texting service number is 0491, or our texting service number is 0491-866-622.

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And we're gladly there to help everybody out in the community. Now looking at the time. Oh, will I have time to play this one, I think.

0: That was Vilvoorde's Fortino Concerto by Boris Andreski, and before that Bobby V, who's one of our star features artists today, with More Than I Can Say, and Johnny Tilderton started that bracket with Forever and My Darling. And a big hello to Denise from Kinross. She says she's enjoying the music, and thank you for your listening company, Denise, as well as Sylvia and the others. Now, our friends at the Bureau of Meteorology have given us the latest weather update for Perth, Western Australia, for Monday, the 24th of August. Our maximum expected is 19, and we're back down now from 19 to 18.6, and our humidity is sitting at 49, and for Tuesday the 25th of August, a minimum of 8, maximum of 22, partly cloudy, and Wednesday the 26th of August, minimum of 9, a maximum of 21, and showers increasing. And now, coming up for your listening enjoyment, no, we're going to have this.
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what can one, pardon me, frog in my throat there, what can one say about that? The lovely voice of Brenda Lee with I'm Confessing I Love You and Un, Dos, Tres, Mana, which 1, 2, 3, Mana by Ricky Martin. A little bit of Latin there for all of our Spanish-speaking audience and those who just love the Spanish beat. And then we had Sleepy Shores by Johnny Pearson. And big hello there to Glenda Kubloff. She's enjoying the music. And we had a text from Silvina from Leaning saying, great show, amigo, and love a Maria. And Silvina is our dancing queen, very own dancing queen. You'll hear her on Saturday night's jukebox program rotation. And she also produces here for Mr. Noel Bonney on Friday afternoons. Thank you all for your calls, and I hope you got your ironing done as usual, Silvina, listening to a bit of Latin music there. And for those who aren't really keen on that, listen to the beat and you'll have your toes tapping. Now coming up, Chad and Jeremy with A Summer Song.

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What a lovely song by Don McLean there, Streets of London. And that was my producer Julie's second producer's choice. And as I said, the first one today, she started off firing on all cylinders, and she still is. And we had Please Mr. Postman by the Carpenters. And as I said at the beginning of the show, we're featuring today, featured artist is Bobby V and the Carpenters. And starting that set, Chad and Jeremy with A Summer Song. You're listening to Capital Radio, Capital Monday Afternoons. I'm your host, Alan Voke, and my producer is the Super Trooper, Julie. Our number here is 9364-9888, and our texting or SMS number is 0491-866-622. You'll always rediscover great music, bringing back great memories, and you always hear them here on Capital Radio 101.7 FM 24 hours a day.

Well, that was a lively one there by the Dutch Swing College Band with Papa Dip and Johnny O'Keefe. Will You Still Love Me Tomorrow? The Australian King of Rock and Roll. Yes, the man himself. And starting that set today, Sam Cooke with Chain Gang. Now, coming up very shortly is Julie. Yes, the Super Trooper producer, her third choice today, Andy Gibb and Olivia Newton-John with I Can't Help It.

0: Capital Radio, 101.7 FM, Perth's home of easy listening favourite artists that live on, and we just heard from Charlie Rich, Somebody's Done Somebody Wrong song, and Lolita with Sailor, and that's my favourite version with Lolita singing. I know Petula Clark, I'm quite sure Petula Clark does one, if not it's Silver Blank, but no. So I love that version. And we had Andy Gibbon, Olivia Newton-John, two Australian artists, very talented artists, with I Can't Help It. And that was Julie, my super trooper of a producer, third producer's choice. She's done herself proud today. And if you think so, you can give her a ring on 9364 9888. If you think she needs to lift a game, you can give her a ring and tell her lift your game for next week. Nah, she does a wonderful job. And a big hello to Tony and Denise of Harrisdale. Thank you for your kind words, same brilliant program. It was a good afternoon, Sunday afternoon. I was at the Tivoli with my wife Eva and Tony and Denise and a group of other people. We've been going there and formed the group. A lovely day there, and Denise was singing away to the it was Saturday Night at the Movies theme at the Tivoli. If you want to do yourself a favour, check out their website for their programs, their shows. They have an Easter, sorry, an Easter one, a Christmas one coming up on the 6th of December. A lovely day. And I know, Tony, I gave the message to Frank Trantham this morning on your behalf, and he had a big laugh, and I know he made comment on there about it. And coming up now for all your... Oh, no, we better do this first, I think. Yes. Better.
1: 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Don't miss The Fairy Queen at the Playhouse Theatre, ECU City, from September 12. 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
0: Now, the Yokind Over 50s Club invites you to join them every Wednesday from 1pm until 3:30pm at 287 McDonald Street in Yokind. Activities include carpet bowls, table tennis, badminton, cards, darts and board games. Outings are organised during the year and afternoon tea is included in a minimal cost. New members are always welcome. For further information about this friendly social group, please call Val on 927-51581. That is the Yokine Over 50s Club. 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Now, for all the Julio Iglesias fans, all of you.

The lovely voice there of Crystal Gale with Don't Make My Brown Eyes Blue, and Bobby V, one of the featured artists today. Bobby V and the Carpenters are the featured artists. One Last Kiss and Julio Iglesias and Diana Ross, what a lovely duo they were, with All of You. 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

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All the golden greats, jazz, rock and roll, pop, classics, country, soul, dance bands, and soft gospel. Yes, you hear them all here, 24 hours, 7 days a week. And now coming up, Don't Cry For Me, Argentina by ABBA.

A lovely rendition of Ciao Ciao Bambina by 101 Strings. And before that we had the Pupini Sisters with Bei Me Bis Du Schon, translated should mean with me you're already. And ABBA started that little bracket, Don't Cry For Me Argentina. My apologies, the track did cut short and nothing to do with me, nothing to do with our equipment. ABBA must have got tired. They've been on the circuit for years, haven't they? Now to come back out of retirement. I'd love to go and see one of their live performances. Now, you're listening to Capital Radio, Capital Monday afternoon program. I'm your host, Alan Voke, and my super trooper of a producer is a Julie. And together we've been bringing you 3 hours of great music and great artists from the 50s right through to the 80s and maybe a couple of more just past that. Now, looking at the time, I better give you the latest update. The Weather Bureau finally got it through to us. Now, our maximum for Monday, the 24th of August, 2026, was 19. We actually passed that. We've gone to 19.2, and our humidity is 48%. Now, for Tuesday, August the 25th, minimum of 8, maximum of 22. And now it's still a little bit fresh. But the days are nice with that sun. And minimum of 9 for Wednesday, the 26th of August, and maximum of 21, showers increasing. And enjoy the sunshine. Now, at 3 o'clock, straight after the 3 p.m. news, Mr. Neville Klimpus, Mr. Cruising himself, and his producer, Jenny, will take you through from 3 to 6 with some great music and artists. So stay tuned after the 3 p.m. news. Now, coming up, a lovely song by Craig Douglas called

0: Close to You by the Carpenters, which is one of the feature artists today. As I said at the beginning and throughout the show, we had Bobby V and the Carpenters as the feature artists, and then we had 101 Strings opening up today's bracket there with the Music Box Dancer.
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0: Yes, the king himself, Mr. Elvis Presley with Blue Hawaii. And before that, we had the very talented Aretha Franklin with Walk On By.
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Well, what can one say there? That was Chris Barber and Acapulco with their version of Sukiyaki, and Harper's Bazaar. No, yes, we had Harper's Bazaar, 59th Street Bridge song, and we also had The Ballad of the Teenage Queen, Johnny Cash, Roseanne Cash, and the Everly Brothers. Did you pick the three voices in that track? Yes, you did. And a big hello to Sylvie from Westminster. She's enjoying today's program. Very staunch listener and supporter of Capital. And hello, Kay of Duncraig. She enjoyed The Music Box Dancer. I love that. Every time I hear it on a radio, and I always hear it here on Capital Radio, somebody plays it somewhere 24 hours a day. And hello, Larry, mate. How are you? He's in Forest Field, and he's saying beautiful music. Thank you all for your calls and your kind words, and it does help me, and I know it helps all the other presenters set their music for the next week. We know that's the type of music you like, and you'll always hear. Capital Radio is the home of superstars and music from the best years of the 50s, 60s, 70s and 80s, and we are going past that period. There are some great songs after that, but as I say, thank you for your listening company on Capital Monday afternoon program. I'm your host, Alan Voke, and my producer is the super trooper, Julie. Now coming up, Bobby V. Now, as I said several times throughout the day, Bobby V and the Carpenters were the featured artists today, so here's another one by Bobby V, Devil or Angel. Let us know, are you a devil or are you an angel?

0: the fun at the Wallace Hill Community Festival at Wallace Hill Park, Argos, Sunday the 30th of August from 10 a.m. until 3 p.m. Take part in nature walks, lawn games, interactive crafts, historical displays, even an art exhibition. 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
1: Yes, there will be several of our presenters and producers and other volunteers up here, so pop on up, say hello, you can have a look through the studio, and we'd be lovely to see face to face with a lot of our listeners who if we produce we get to talk to them on the phone. If we're just presenting, well, those presenters miss out on it, but it's lovely to see our listeners and our members who come up here when we have open days and all the rest of there. So it'll be a lovely day. Weather-wise, it's going to be about 24 degrees, so wear a hat, slip, slop and slap, and you'll be great. Now, coming up, Mr. Kenny G.

Mr. Kenny G there with a lovely version of Sound of Silence. Now, it's quarter to the hour of three. At 3 p.m. we have the 3 p.m. national news, and then Mr. Cruising, Mr. Neville Olympus, he's already in the building, he's warming himself up, and he will be taking you through with his producer Jenny from 3 to 6. Now, in the meantime, if you're looking for something to do on a Sunday morning, why not visit the Rotary Cardinia Markets? Perth's friendliest market is open every Sunday from 6 a.m. until 11 a.m. Conveniently located at the Cardinia Park Shopping Centre undercover car park on the corner of South Street and Northlake Road. It's family friendly and has something for everyone. If you'd like to know more about the Rotary Cardinia Markets, please give John a call on 0432 271 060. That's 0432 271 060, or you can give my producer, the Super Trooper Julie, a ring on 9364 988, and she will gladly give you all that information. And now we have Craig. I get it right this time. Craig, I moved my page and I forgot. Craig Douglas with Time.

Well, Leslie Gore, lady with a lovely voice, that's the way the boys are. And Sir Tom Jones, The Closer I Get to You. And Craig Douglas started that bracket with A Time. And now, lady with another, well, I should say another lady with a lovely voice, Emmylou Harris with Heartbreak Hill.

Emmylou Lou Harris there with Heartbreak Hill. Looking at the time, it's about 3 minutes to the hour of three before the national news. So I'll take this opportunity on behalf of myself, Alan Voke, and my producer, the Super Trooper, Julie. We would like to thank all the callers and those who had texted in or SMS'd and the listeners for inviting us and Capital Radio 101.7 FM into your homes. Thank you for your listening company on Capital Monday afternoon program, which was a mix of great artists and music from yesterday. And again, a big thank you to my producer, Julie. Until next time, this is Alan Voke wishing you all a pleasant day. Now remember, school zones are in force from 2:30. Our children are our future, so please drive 40 as you enter, not after you enter. And remember, speed cameras are always out and about, and so are the marked and unmarked police vehicles. So please drive carefully. Now, as I said, we'll go out with this one, and at three, Mr. Cruising himself. Never.

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1: I'm Mark Dransfield. Authorities are investigating a second suspected case of H5 bird flu in a long-nosed fur seal in South Australia. It comes after the first confirmed case in a seal at Beachport in the state's southeast. James Johnson of the Invasive Species Council says the severity of bird flu can't be underestimated.
2: We are looking at black summer bushfire scale impact on our wildlife. This is going to be absolutely devastating.
1: The New South Wales Premier has joined calls for the Royal Commission into Anti-Semitism to be extended. The inquiry is due to hand down its final report in December to coincide with the anniversary of the Bondi Beach terrorist attack. But there are growing calls for more people to have their say about the events leading up to the atrocity, which claimed 15 lives. Chris Minns is urging his federal counterparts to seriously consider extending the commission.
3: We need to go a couple of weeks longer, given that most of the expense was spent setting it up. That would seem to be money well spent, because both the federal and the state government are relying on these recommendations to shape some of our policy.
1: The federal government has announced a new layout for Perth's Henderson Shipbuilding Precinct. The site will produce essential maritime assets, including new general-purpose naval frigates and army landing craft. The government says the preferred locations for shipbuilding and AUKUS nuclear submarine upkeep have now been finalised. Defence Minister Richard Marles claims it'll be the largest naval maintenance hub in the Southern Hemisphere.
4: This is a really significant development, not only for the nation, for our national security, but of course for Western Australia. Here at the Henderson Defence Precinct in time, there will be thousands of people engaged in shipbuilding and submarine maintenance.
1: Farmers have put up a $25,000 reward to help solve a stock theft in central Queensland. Lachlan Gray has details.
5: 142 head of cattle were stolen from a mob of 1,000 cows at a property north of Rockhampton between April 3 and May 28. The Wagyu cross cows and heifers are worth in excess of $200,000, and up to 70 of those missing are believed to be calving. It's prompted a reward offer from the Price Cattle Company, who are desperate for any information leading to the return of their stock. They are continuing to work with detectives from the Rockhampton Rural and Stock Crime Squad, which is appealing for anyone with information or who observed unusual stock carting movement near Green Lake to contact police. Lachlan Gray reporting.
1: Overseas now, and rescue operations are continuing in Guinea's capital, where 30 people have died following the collapse of a mountain of waste. Witnesses say the landfill buried an apartment building along with smaller dwellings. Just last week, the government ordered the closure of the site. A futurist is warning the robots we've seen outperforming humans at the World Humanoid Robot Games in Beijing are the soldiers of tomorrow. Chinese robots have broken human world records, including Usain Bolt's 100 metres record. Professor Rocky Scopoliti says this is how future wars will be fought.
6: We've seen the application of these emerging technologies, such as drone and artificial intelligence, play out before our eyes.
1: This is Air National News. The AFL boss has confirmed the league will wait until police have completed inquiries into the Sydney Swans scandal before launching an internal probe. Five players who've been stood down won't be invited to this year's Brownlow Medal ceremony, and it's yet to be determined if they'll be eligible for the Swans' best and fairest. Police are yet to question any players as investigations continue into what happened. AFL Chief Executive Andrew Dillon says the league's inquiries will begin once police finish theirs.
7: Yeah, the police investigation, we don't know where that will go. And at that stage, when that's completed, the AFL will make its inquiries. I think what is clear is the Swans have taken action with the support of the AFL based on the information that is at hand now. And there's been accountability for those players that were involved last week.
1: Turning to NRL, and former Rooster Joey Manu will return to the code, signing a two-year deal with the PNG Chiefs. Chiefs General Manager Michael Chamas says the world-class player is a boost to the premiership talent already secured.
8: We're going to be a team that knows how to win. We're going to need to know how to win, because it's going to be really challenging. There's going to be logistical challenges. And as soon as we get there to PNG,

0: everyone's focus is on making sure that we're competitive from the outset.
1: And the Wallabies have flown out for Argentina ahead of their two tests against the Pumas. Australian Independent Radio News.
2: 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Good afternoon. Welcome to Cruisin'. Neville Limpus taking you through until 6 o'clock. Jenny's on the phone. 9364988 is our number. Looking at the weather for tomorrow, a partly cloudy day, chance of morning fog in the northeast and a medium chance of showers in the southwest. And a minimum tonight of 8, a maximum tomorrow of 22. For Wednesday, a cloudy day, very high chance of showers most likely in the afternoon and evening. Chance of a thunderstorm in the morning and early afternoon. Minimum of 9, maximum of 21. At present in Perth, we have 19.4. We have 43% humidity, wind from the west-southwest at 9 kilometres per hour, the barometric pressure 1021.5, and the maximum so far today anyway, 20 degrees at 20 to 3. Welcome to Cruisin'. Hope you can stay with us over the next 3 hours. Some great music coming up between now and 6 o'clock. Let's get things underway with Bill Haley and the Comets.

Johnny Rivers, High on a Mountain of Love. And before that, Bill Haley, The Comets, R-O-C-K, Rock. It is 11 minutes past 3. You're on Capital 101.7 FM in Capital Digital. And Alan's just passed me a little note. Barbara of Innaloo. Hello, Barbara. Thank you for your SMS. Enjoyed Tom Jones. So Alan just wanted to say that he hasn't missed it. So, keep on listening. Here's Clem Croft, a stalwart in the West Australian music industry, and this is called The Man Who Robbed the Bank at Santa Fe.

And the Shadows, the Rise and Fall of Flingle Bunt, came out of the year of 1964. And before that, Clem Croft, the man who robbed the bank at Santa Fe. 17 past three on Capital 101.7 FM and Capital Digital. 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Well, 70 years ago, can you remember what you were doing? Well, Elvis Presley was in the recording studio this day, 1956, recording some songs for his new movie. Well, his first movie called Love Me Tender.

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there, The Drifters and a Saturday Night at the Movies. And before that, The King, Elvis Presley, Love Me Tender, recorded on this day in 1956. 24 minutes past three, you're on Capital 101.7 FM and Capital Digital. Here's Russ Kennedy and the Little Wheels.

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0: What if Romeo's ending was Juliet's beginning? WAPA presents End of Juliet at the Regal Theatre, September 11 to 17. Packed with hit songs from Britney Spears, Katy Perry and the Backstreet Boys, this feel-good musical reimagines Shakespeare's greatest love story. 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And Juliet, life after Romeo never sounded so good. 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

That's Curtis Lee, and I Saw Linda Yesterday. And before that, we heard The Grassroots and Midnight Confessions. 23 minutes to 4, you're on Capital 101.7 FM and Capital Digital. I'd like to say good afternoon to Carol of Yokine. Hello, Carol, how are you? Love the Elvis Presley song. Didn't we all? And Leo of Palmyra. Hello, Mia. He enjoyed Bill Haley and the Comets. It is 23 minutes to 4. Here's a song from Cliff Richard. He recorded this on this day back in 1964 in Nashville, Tennessee. It was about a year later before it was released, 1965, and became quite a sizable hit.

That's Johnny O'Keefe and Heaven Sent. And before Johnny O'Keefe, we heard from Cliff Richard, Wind Me Up. It's 18 to 4. You're on Capital 101.7 FM and Capital Digital. The Main Roads WA have sent this through. There's been a crash on Stirling Highway southbound at the High Street roundabout in Fremantle. It is reduced to a single lane. There is congestion. If you're in the area, please exercise caution. That's a crash, Stirling Highway southbound at the High Sea Street roundabout in Fremantle. It's reduced to a single lane. There is congestion. Please drive carefully. And still in the students coming home, that'll be there till 4 o'clock for if you're out on the roads, 40 kilometres in those areas where the students are. Okay, you're on Capital 101.7 FM and Capital Digital. Here's a song from Sue Thompson. This is called Norman.

They're the Joy Boys and the Southern Roarer. And before that, Susie Thompson and Norman. It is 11 minutes to 4. You're on Capital 101.7 FM and Capital Digital. Here's Gene Pitney.

Jane McDaniels and Spanish Lace, and we heard Jane Pitney, Only Love Can Break a Heart. It is 6 minutes to four. You're on Capital 101.7 FM and Capital Digital. Here's Betty McQuaid.

wife, Betty McQuaid, and the old midnight bus. And had got an SMS from Peter Furman. G'day, Peter, how are you? Thank you very much for your SMS. Good afternoon, Neville. Thoroughly enjoying the music from McLaren Vale in South Australia. Helping out the wine industry here. Yes, I can just imagine what you're doing over there in South Australia to the wine industry. He's enjoying our Australian music and never gets tired of hearing the Joy Boys with Southern Rora. Cheese. Good on you, Peter. Thank you very much for that, and good to hear from you.

0: it up.
1: That's Gene Vincent and Bebopalula. And before that, Bobby Boris Pickett and the Monster Mash. 3 minutes past four on Capital 101.7 FM and Capital Digital. Although if you're in McLaren Vale in South Australia, I would say would be just after 5:30 over there. Plenty of room for drinking wine. Looking at the weather for tomorrow here in Perth, we are after a partly cloudy day. The chance of a morning fog in the northeast, medium chance of showers in the southwest, minimum tonight of 8 and a maximum tomorrow of 22. For Wednesday, a cloudy day, very high chance of showers, most likely in the afternoon and evening. Also chance of a thunderstorm in the morning and early afternoon. In Perth at present, 18.8, 45% humidity, the wind from the west-southwest at 9 kilometres per hour, the barometric pressure 1,021.4, and our maximum today came at 14 minutes past 3, and that was 20 degrees. Let's get the second hour underway with the Easy Beats.

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Well, are you having trouble controlling the way you eat? Food Addicts in Recovery Anonymous is a free 12-step recovery program for anyone suffering from food obsession, overeating, undereating, or bulimia. For further details and information on meetings, call Kerry 0407 607 436, 0407 607 436. Like to say hello to Anne of Busselton. Hello, Anne. Thank you very much for your phone call. Enjoying the listening to the music and loves all the 60s. Good on you, Anne. Thank you very much for your phone call.

And that's the sound of Sam Cooke working on the Chain Gang. Before that, we heard from who? Connie Francis and Stupid a Cupid. And Aaron of Woodvale. Hello, Aaron. How are you? Thank you very much for your phone call. Enjoyed Stupid Cupid. Said he's never heard it before. Ooh, we're going to have to really educate you on the 50s and 60s, Aaron. Yeah, great track written by Neil Sedaka. Anyway, let's get into a little bit of doo-wop. No, let's do the other one, which is this from Delbert McClinton.

That's Delbert McClinton, and That's All Right, Mama. And before that, we heard from Sam Cooke and Chain Gang. 24 minutes past four, you're on Capital 101.7 FM and Capital Digital. Let's have a song from Barry Stanton. This is called A Tribute to the King.

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From Main Roads WA, there's been a crash, Armidale Road eastbound at Seville Drive in Armidale. All lanes are open, but there is congestion there. If you're in the area, please exercise caution. That's a crash, Armidale Road eastbound at Seville Drive in Armidale. All lanes are open, but there is congestion, so please exercise caution. 27 minutes to 5, Capital 101.7 FM and Capital Digital. Here's Marianne Faithfull.

Johnny Tillotson, and it keeps right on a hurtin' since you're gone. And Marianne Faithfull was in there as Tears Go By, written by Keith Richard and Mick Jagger. 5:22, you're on Capital 101.7 FM and Capital Digital, and Tony and Denise of Harrisdale. How are you, Tony and Denise? Thank you for the phone call. Enjoying the program this afternoon. Here's Petula Clark.

That's Bobby Darin and Things. And before that, we heard from Petula Clark and My Love. It's a 4:45, Capital 101.7 FM and Capital Digital. 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The Southern Floral Art Group meets on the fourth Saturday of each month, 10:30 a.m. to 1:30 p.m. at the Wattle Grove Baptist Church in Putty Lane. 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

Steady Cool and the Bomb Bomb. And before that, the Henchman Rockin' Robin. 10 to 5, you're on Capital 101.7 FM and Capital Digital. At 5 o'clock, we will have National Air News. Rob of Gosnells. Hello, Rob. Thank you for the SMS. Enjoying the music this morning, or this afternoon, and thinks it's a good mix. Good on you. Thank you, Rob, for that. Here's the Five Americans.

They're the Four Tops and Reach Out, I'll Be There. Before that, we heard from the Cookies and Chains, and also the Five Americans with Western Union. 2 minutes to 5, we'll have a National Air News in at 5 o'clock.

0: I'm Mark Dransfield. Authorities are investigating a second suspected case of H5 bird flu in a long-nosed fur seal in South Australia. It comes after the first confirmed case in a seal at Beachport in the state's southeast. James Johnson of the Invasive Species Council says the severity of bird flu can't be underestimated.
1: We are looking at

0: money well spent, because both the federal and the state government are relying on these recommendations to shape some of our policy.
1: The federal government has announced a new layout for Perth's Henderson Shipbuilding Precinct. The site will produce essential maritime assets, including new general-purpose naval frigates and army landing craft. The government says the preferred locations for shipbuilding and AUKUS nuclear submarine upkeep have now been finalised. Defence Minister Richard Marles claims it'll be the largest naval maintenance hub in the Southern Hemisphere.
2: This is a really significant development, not only for the nation, for our national security, but of course for Western Australia. Here at the Henderson Defence Precinct in time, there will be thousands of people engaged in shipbuilding and submarine maintenance.
1: Farmers have put up a $25,000 reward to help solve a stock theft in central Queensland. Lachlan Gray has details.
3: 142 head of cattle were stolen from a mob of 1,000 cows at a property north of Rockhampton between April 3 and May 28. The Wagyu cross cows and heifers are worth in excess of $200,000, and up to 70 of those missing are believed to be calving. It's prompted a reward offer from the Price Cattle Company, who are desperate for any information leading to the return of their stock. They are continuing to work with detectives from the Rockhampton Rural and Stock Crime Squad, which is appealing for anyone with information or who observed unusual stock carting movement near Green Lake to contact police. Lachlan Gray reporting.
1: Overseas now, and rescue operations are continuing in Guinea's capital, where 30 people have died following the collapse of a mountain of waste. Witnesses say the landfill buried an apartment building along with smaller dwellings. Just last week, the government ordered the closure of the site. A futurist is warning the robots we've seen outperforming humans at the World Humanoid Robot Games in Beijing are the soldiers of tomorrow. Chinese robots have broken human world records, including Usain Bolt's 100 metres record. Professor Rocky Scopoliti says this is how future wars will be fought.
4: We've seen the application of these emerging technologies, such as drone and artificial intelligence, you know, play out before our eyes.
1: This is Air National News. The AFL boss has confirmed the league will wait until police have completed inquiries into the Sydney Swans scandal before launching an internal probe. Five players who've been stood down won't be invited to this year's Brownlow Medal ceremony, and it's yet to be determined if they'll be eligible for the Swans' best and fairest. Police are yet to question any players as investigations continue into what happened. AFL Chief Executive Andrew Dillon says the league's inquiries will begin once police finish theirs.
5: Yeah, the police investigation, we don't know where that will go. And at that stage, when that's completed, the AFL will make its inquiries. I think what is clear is the Swans have taken action with the support of the AFL based on the information that is at hand now. And there's been accountability for those players that were involved last week.
1: Turning to NRL, and former Rooster Joey Manu will return to the Code, signing a two-year deal with the PNG Chiefs. Chiefs General Manager Michael Chamas says the world-class player is a boost to the premiership talent already secured.
6: We're going to be a team that knows how to win. We're going to need to know how to win, because it's going to be really challenging. There's going to be logistical challenges. And as soon as we get there to PNG, everyone's focus is on making sure that we're competitive from the outset.
1: And the Wallabies have flown out for Argentina ahead of their two tests against the Pumas. Australian Independent Radio News.
7: 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Good afternoon. Welcome to Cruisin'. Neville Limpus through until 6 o'clock. Jenny's on the phone, 93649888. Looking at the weather for tomorrow, we're after a partly cloudy day. Chance of morning fog in the northeast. Medium chance of showers in the southwest. Minimum tonight of 8 and a maximum tomorrow of 22. For Wednesday, a cloudy day. Very high chance of showers, most likely in the afternoon and evening. Also, chance of a thunderstorm in the morning and early afternoon. Minimum of 9 and a maximum of 21. At present in Perth, we have 17.1, 58% humidity, wind from the west-southwest at 9 kilometres per hour, and the barometric pressure 1,021.9. Our maximum today, 20 degrees, and that came at 3:15. It's 5:05. Good afternoon. Welcome to Cruisin'.

Billy Thorpe and the Aztecs and Poison Ivy. And we heard from Judy Cannon, Mr. Songwriter. 11 minutes past five, you're on Capital 101.7 FM and Capital Digital. Good afternoon. Welcome to Capital Cruising. Jenny's on the phone, 9364 9888. Here's Shelby Flint.

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That's the Peppermint Trolley Company and a baby you come rolling across my mind. And before that, we heard from Shelby Flint, and that was called Angel on My Shoulder. It's a 5:15, coming up at 6 o'clock, Capital Easy Evenings, and well, we've got either Sue Templeton or Danuta in tonight, so between 6 and 8, some great music by either one of them. Here's Billy J. Kramer.

Chuck Berry and No Particular Place to Go. And also in there, Billy J. Kramer with Bad to Me. 22 past 5, Capital 101.7 FM and Capital Digital. From Main Roads WA, there has been a crash on the Graham Farmer Freeway eastbound at Victoria Park Drive in Burswood. The left lane is blocked. There is congestion. If you're in the area, please exercise caution. That's a crash, Graham Farmer Freeway eastbound at Victoria Park Drive in Burswood. Left lane blocked. Congestion there, please exercise caution. Here are the Yardbirds. 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

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Coming up at 6 o'clock, Capital Easy Evenings.

That's Johnny O'Keefe and She's My Baby. And before Johnny O'Keefe, we heard from Bobby V, The Story of My Life. 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

Elvis Presley, a song written by Burt Bacharach, and Any Day Now. Before that, Ray Brown, The Whispers, and Pride. It's 12:22 minutes to 6, Capital 101.7 FM and Capital Digital. Here's Bobby Fuller for...

Buddy Holly and A Heartbeat. And before that, the Bobby Fuller Four, I Fought the Law and the Law Won. 17 minutes to 6, you're on Capital 101.7 FM and Capital Digital. Neville Limpus through until 6. At 6 o'clock, the Neuter will be in with Capital Easy Evenings. Here's Dwayne Eddy.

the Birds and My Back Pages, and also Dwayne Eddy in there with Peter Gunn. 12 minutes to 6, Capital 101.7 FM and Capital Digital. Here's Van Morrison.

Fane Russell and Three and Security. And Van Morrison gave us Brown Eyed Girl, and the Kingston Trio gave us the Greenback Dollar. It's just under 3 minutes to six, time for me to get out of here. Thank you all very much for your company. In fact, Richard of Dianella, hello Richard, thank you very much for your phone call. Enjoy the program, as did Sue of Burragoon. Good on you, Sue. Thank you very much for your phone call as well. I'll be back again tomorrow morning for breakfast between 6 and 9. Hope you can join me then. And, we'll have another go at playing some great music. As I say, Danuta is up next with more music with Capital Easy Evenings. Until tomorrow morning, Neville Limpus, thanks for your company, and thank you to Jenny for looking after us as well. Till tomorrow morning, Neville Limpus, thanks for your company. Bye for now.

0: Mark Dransfield. The Prime Minister maintains there'll be no change to Western Australia's controversial GST agreement. WA's guaranteed at least 75 cents of every dollar of tax revenue under a deal struck by the former Liberal government. A Productivity Commission interim report has labelled the agreement a mistake and is urging the federal government to revert to the old system. But Anthony Albanese says WA is the engine room of the economy and deserves a fair deal.
1: There will be no change to WA's arrangements whatsoever on the GST. Well, I've said it multiple times. I've signed people's body parts, for goodness sake. You know, I mean, seriously.
0: The Premier believes West Australians will be relieved to hear the Prime Minister's stance. Roger Cook says the PM understands WA.
2: I think every Western Australian is both relieved and pleased to hear the words from the Prime Minister today that Western Australia's arrangements for the GST will remain. You don't come to Western Australia on 45 occasions without appreciating that the Western Australian economy is driving the national economy. 45 occasions without appreciating that the Western Australian economy is driving the national economy.
0: A trial date

0: Anderson Shipbuilding Precinct. The site in Perth South will produce essential maritime assets, including new general-purpose naval frigates and army landing craft. Labor says the preferred locations for shipbuilding and AUKUS nuclear submarine upkeep have now been finalised. Defence Minister Richard Marles claims it'll be the largest naval maintenance hub in the Southern Hemisphere.
1: This is a really significant development, not only for the nation, for our national security, but of course for Western Australia. Here at the Henderson Defence Precinct in time, there will be thousands of people engaged in shipbuilding and submarine maintenance.
0: And a new manufacturing facility to produce modular apartment components is set to begin construction in the city of Wanneroo. The facility will be capable of producing more than 2,000 apartments every year through design for manufacture methods, which produce high-quality modular and precast concrete components for mid- to high-rise apartments. Federal Minister for Industry and Innovation Tim Ayres says it'll streamline the construction process.
2: All of the electricals, plumbing, glass facades, balconies, balustrades, all pre-constructed. They can be clipped together on site. This means in large-scale suburban and city developments that we will see developments like this happen in half the time.
0: In air sport, Dockers defender Brennan Cox will miss next week's qualifying final against Hawthorn. The 28-year-old suffered a calf strain in Saturday's loss to Carlton. The club hopes he'll be fit to play the remainder of their finals campaign. The five Sydney Swans players suspended for breaching club standards have been banned from attending next month's Brownlow medal count. AFL boss Andrew Dillon says they're still eligible for the Brownlow but won't be invited. And in golf, Wyndham Clark has won the PGA Tour's BMW Championship in the second week of the playoffs. Aussies Adam Scott and Minwoo Lee have done enough to qualify for next week's Tour Championship. This is Air News Western Australia.

Good evening, everybody, and once again a warm welcome to our Monday edition of Capital Community Radio 101.7 FM Easy Listening. I'm Danuta, and I'll be with you here until 8 p.m. this evening. What a glorious day it was today, wasn't it? Absolutely delightful. And in saying that, I want to welcome Susan at the desk. Susan's there. Should you want to give us a call or just say hello to Susan, make a comment on the music this evening, you can ring on 9364 9888, or let your fingers do the walking and talking and send a text message on 0491 8666 22, and Susan will redirect any inquiries to me or comments. As I said, it's been a beautiful day today, and currently the temperature is at 16 degrees. We reached a maximum today of 20 at 3:14. We have a relative humidity of 66%. So I hope you're outside today enjoying the beautiful sunshine, because we're going to get some rain coming up. Tomorrow is going to be a maximum of 22. Predicting 1 millimetre of rain, a 30% chance, partly cloudy, maybe some fog in the northeast of the hills. Then we're going to get a 100% chance of rainfall, increasing very heavily on Wednesday with a maximum of 21 degrees and expecting between 10 and 30 mils of rain. Cloudy, very high chance of showers, and then reducing to a shower or two on Thursday, maybe 0 to 4 millimetres and maximum of 19 degrees. So, watch out for that change in weather on Wednesday. In the meantime, I want to thank Neville Olympus. Neville, thank you so much for your cruising program as usual. Neville does a great job every week, doesn't he? Absolutely great. And I can see he gets lots of feedback as well. And thank you to Jenny, his offsider, who takes care of him every week and looks after him at the desk. Thank you, Jenny and Neville. Enjoy the rest of your evening. Now, I opened up the program tonight with a musical called Yani Aria, and it was sung by a lady called Jemina. Haven't heard it for a long time, you might remember it. Heading over now to Ray Brown and the Whispers, an Australian rock band. They were between 64 and 67. They were formed in Sydney, and the group became one of the country's top charting acts during the mid-60s. British Invasion era, but they disbanded in 1967. So here's Ray Brown and the Whispers with 20 Miles.

Australian artist Ray Brown. Now, the Dementia Doula provides guidance, education and emotional support to individuals and families navigating a dementia diagnosis. On Wednesday, the 9th of September, the City of Melville will present Dementia Doula as part of its community speaker series, and it will be held at the Blue Gum Community Centre in Brentwood between 9:30 and 11:30 a.m. Now, this informative and compassionate session offers valuable insights in a welcoming environment. Morning tea is provided and all community members are welcome. For further information, please call 93640148. That's if you're interested in going to the Dementia Doula on the 9th of September. Inquiries 93640148. Now, Jack Jezero, one of my favourite instrumentalists, Diversity best describes his artistry of guitarist, bass and producing. His remarkable skill at simultaneously fingering melody and chord changes came naturally to him as a young listener. And here he is playing a beautiful melody called Bella Notte.

My Little Brown Eyes by Crispian St. Peters. Before that, we heard from Nora Jones and Don't Know Why. I'm Danuta. This is Capital Easy Listening for Monday evening. Susan's at the desk. Hope you're enjoying your evening this evening, and most of all, that you're in good company. If there's anything you'd like to share with us, we'd love to hear from you. And the number here is 9364988, or text message on 0491 866 22. Heading over now to Jimmy Van Heusen and his instrumental version, Ain't That a Kick in the Head?

0: made popular by a lady called Maria McKee. This is a version by Tina Arena. Really like her version, and that was called Show Me Heaven.
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0: made popular by Dusty Springfield, but I'm actually partial to this version by the American pop group The Byrds that was going back. And before that, we heard another version of Let It Be a Beatles Song by Incanto Quartet, an Italian crossover vocal group consisting of four classically trained sopranos, and they blend their opera style with pop music. So that was the Incanto Quartet with Let It Be, and Georges Juven played for us that lovely melody, Ave Maria.
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pretty song by Australian artist Helen Reddy, and it can seem like that sometimes, doesn't it? The world can be against us. We think so anyway. I want to hear, I'm thinking Richard from Dinellacord. Now, although he loves the Beatles' Let It Be, that's his favourite number, he was still open to receive an alternative version and rang to say he also enjoyed that particular version by Encanto Quartet, and so did Susan, my producer this evening. So thank you very much, Richard and Susan. All right, we also heard from Joe South and Don't It Make You Want to Go Home, and before that from Henry Mancini and Baby Elephant Walk. Heading over now to a song by Sinead O'Connor and Nothing Compares.

Baby Come Back. That was by The Equals. Now, they were an English rock band and they were best remembered for this million-selling chart topper. They met whilst school friends, but after a disruption to their career due to all the members being injured in a car accident, the band disbanded in 1979. That was The Equals, Baby Come Back, and as mentioned earlier, Sinead O'Connor with Nothing Compares. Well, it's 7 p.m. and the hour's gone very, very fast. So just reminding you, you're with Capital Community Radio, 101.7 FM, Capital Digital. This is our Monday night easy listening program. I'm Danuta. Susan's at the desk to take any calls. And at 8 o'clock, the lovely Ted Sapara will come on board and take you through for the rest of the evening until 10 p.m. Hope you're enjoying whatever you're doing and in good company. Now, currently the temperature is 14.8. We reached a maximum today at 20 degrees at 3:14 p.m. and the relative humidity is 70%, so it's quite high. As mentioned earlier, in case you missed it, we have a maximum tomorrow of 22 and expecting 1 millimetre of rain, partly cloudy with some westerly and northerly winds late in the middle of the day. Now, the rains are going to increase on Wednesday, 100% chance. 10 to 30 millimetres is going to be very wet, I believe. Very high chance of showers, most likely in the afternoon and evening. Chance of a thunderstorm, winds as well, increasing before shifting to the south. And then increasing before shifting to the south. And then 27 of

And they were a fabulous band in their day, weren't they, ABBA? And there was always a bone of contention, who was the better singer, Agnetha, the blonde one, or Frieda, the dark one? Which one were you partial to? In this instance, it was Agnetha singing Knowing Me, Knowing You. And for those sentimentalists, and I'm a little bit like that myself, the song before that was, and Cabador listeners are very intelligent, I'm sure you picked up the voice, yes, you're right, it was Liberace and a Vera Lynn number, I'll Be Seeing You, and a very nice version by Liberace as well. Now, the Gerber Research Group meets on the third Sunday of each month, February to November, at the Yokine Community Centre in McDonald Street. And this dedicated band of gerber growers discuss floral matters in a warm and friendly atmosphere, and visitors and new members are always welcome. Now, meetings start at 2 p.m. There are regular guest speakers and a scrumptious afternoon tea is provided. For further information about the Gerber Research Group, you can call Jan on 0411 059 383. That's the Gerber Research Group, and you can speak to Jan on 0411 059 383. And I want to thank Shirley from Swan Valley who called, and she said she loved the song by Crispy and St. Peter's, My Little Brown Eyes. You know, Shirley, I'm very partial to that song myself, but thank you for calling. Nice to hear from you. All right, we're going to head over now to Sam Levine, and he's going to play an instrumental of The Shadow of Your Smile.

So Melissa Manchester, feeling hopeful, going to try again. That was Midnight Blue. During the 70s and 80s, her music found widespread success and popularity, particularly in the adult contemporary market. And she wrote many of her own songs, most notably this particular song, which was a hit single in 1975. She won Grammy Best Pop Female Vocalist Performance in 83, and she's still active today. And I want to thank Maureen from Subiaco, who's called. She's enjoying the music this evening, and in particular, she's enjoying the oldies. Thank you for calling, Maureen. Nice to hear from you.

And some good wishes there from Hermits and Listen People. Before that, Brenda Lee, Break It To Me Gently. That's the only way to break things, isn't it? Gently. And Magnus Ludvigsen played for us a lovely melody, really cruisy little number if you're just sitting back with a nice glass of wine. That was Down Memory Lane. And before that, we heard The Four Seasons and Rag Doll. And I want to acknowledge an SMS from Wendy of Sampson, enjoying the music immensely. With regards to ABBA, Frieda or Agnetha, she prefers Frieda. And that's fine, Wendy. That's your choice and good on you. And Greg, thank you very much. Greg Salt called to say he was enjoying tonight's program. Appreciate your call, Greg. And Susan seconds that. So that's great to hear from you, everybody. All right, we're going to listen now to Arechi and Poveri, a harmonica, jazz, Italian pop group. They were formed in Genoa in 1967 as a polyphonic quartet. They do singing as well, Arechi and Poveri. And in this instance, we're going to listen to them play Come Vorrei, which is How I Wish.

Natalie Cole, Missing You Like Crazy, and before that, one of my favourite songs by Joshua Caddison called Jesse, about trying to catch up on a previous love, affection for each other. Nice song by, as I said, Joshua Caddison. All right, we're heading over to the Marquettes now with an instrumental called Out of Limits. Shortly, Greg Sapara will be taking over 8 o'clock, and he will take you through to 10 p.m. to enjoy some more music. In the meantime, let's continue with just a little bit more before he does take over at 8.

Lovely song there by Des O'Connor, I Pretend. Prior to that, we heard from Madeleine Perrot. Probably not many of you have heard from her or know of her, but I actually love her unusual jazzy style. She's an American jazz singer and songwriter and began her career as a teenager on the streets of Paris before rising to international acclaim for her very distinct vocal style. And she's frequently compared to Billie Holiday. And that was Madeleine Perrot singing Smile. Carol from Yocon, I'd like to acknowledge your call. Thank you. She's enjoyed the program this evening. And I had an SMS from Caroline of East Fremantle. She's enjoyed the program. Thanks very much for your message, Karen. And thanks to all those people who took the time to give me a call this evening. I love hearing from listeners and I always appreciate your comments. And a big thank you to Susan for taking care of me. She does a great job, Susan. One of these days I'm going to get her to read a community notice. She's not very keen on doing, but you never know our luck in a big city. We might succeed one day. All right, I think that's about it for me. I'll be back on the 7th of September, same time, same place. In the meantime, we'll hear from Botticelli Orchestra, a little bit of Forever and Forever and Ever before our closing off tune and handing over to Ted Sapara until 10 p.m. this evening. Thanks, everybody. Enjoy the weather. Enjoy your days and make sure you always have good company to help you along. Good night from me from now.

much indeed, Danuta, for another fantastic program. Thoroughly enjoyed it on my way to the office, to the studio. And always a great show on a Monday night on my way in. It is a very good evening, everybody. It is Ted Zappara here on this very pleasant Monday evening. Looking forward to playing some great music through until 10 p.m. Let's get going with Billy Joel.

Billy J. Kramer. And that, of course, was written by John Lennon. And that was first sung by the Beatles, of course, in 1962. Do You Want to Know a Secret? Kenny G with Summer Song was in there. And then we had the River of Dreams. Billy Joel led us out in that bracket here at Capital 101.7 FM and Capital Digital here in Perth in Western Australia, where the time is now 11 minutes past 8 p.m. And as always, Stan is here with me on a Monday night, and he's going to keep me company through the evening. And he'd be delighted if anybody wants to give him a call. 9364 9888 is indeed the number. I'm sure many of you know it. And also 0491 866 22 is the SMS if you'd prefer to send one in. And of course, we've got some weather. I forgot the weather. Can't forget the weather. 8 tonight and 22 tomorrow. Partly cloudy, a bit of rain later in the afternoon, and then it's going to be very wet on Wednesday, up to 30 mil on Wednesday. There's a big storm coming through, I'm led to believe. Very high chance of showers, most likely in the afternoon and the evening, chance of a thunderstorm, and winds northerly 15 to 25 kilometres per hour. Thursday, a shower or two, and then it's not going to be too bad for the weekend. All right. Let's continue with the first of my musicals tonight. We have the number one. It is frequently cited as the greatest musical film and one of the greatest films ever made. It could only be Singing in the Rain, an American musical comedy directed and choreographed by Gene Kelly and Stanley Donen, starring Kelly, Donald O'Connor and Debbie Reynolds. And here they are with Good Morning.

0: good morning to you.
1: Nothing could be grander than to be in Louisiana.
0: In the morning, it's great to stay up late. Good morning to you.
1: Might be just as zippy if we was in Mississippi.
0: When

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her biggest hit, The Dance Little Lady Dance, Tina Charles, from 1976. And we also had Bobby Vinton, Sealed with a Kiss. And we let out in that bracket with the frequently cited, the greatest musical film and one of the greatest films ever made, Singing in the Rain. And, of course, that was choreographed by Gene Kelly and starred Kelly, Donald O'Connor and Debbie Reynolds, and that was Good Morning. Well, it's not a good... Well, it has been a good morning, good day, good evening, good everything. Every day is a great day as far as I'm concerned, and I hope you're enjoying the music here at Capital 101.7 FM and Capital Digital, where the time is 24 minutes past the hour of 8 p.m. And it's our special request time. Gary, out there in Palmyra, you rang in last week to have your special request for the evening. And, of course, it was Tony Joe White and Pork Salad Annie. And you've got a little bonus coming up after that.

some of y'all never been down south too much, I'm gonna tell you a little bit about this so that you understand what I'm talking about. Down there we have a plant that grows out in the woods and the fields. Looks something like a turnip green. Nearby called the poke salad.

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All Big California Girls. We also had Gary, you had a special request for Poke Salad Alley, and you also wanted Rainy Night in Georgia by Tony Joe, but I didn't have that one. I only had the Akabilk version, which I hope you enjoyed. Rainy Night in Georgia, beautiful version by Akabilk. And Gary, your special request for the evening was, of course, Poke Salad Annie from Tony Joe White from 1968. And for those who aren't aware, Poke Salad is a bit like spinach, I'm led to believe, and it's a vegetable that they grow in Louisiana. So for those who may have been interested in knowing what poke salad was. All right, so the time here at Capital 101.7 FM and Capital Digital is now 8:35. 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On the first Friday of every month, between 7 and 9:30 p.m., WA bush poets and yarn spinners hold a monthly muster. This is the night when members showcase their new poems and stories and the audience can participate with feedback. The public are invited to attend this lively event in the auditorium of the Bentley Park Retirement Village at 26 Plantation Drive. And for further information, you can give Meg a call on 0404 075 108. So that's 0404 075 108 if you'd like to know more about the WA Bush Poets and Yarn Spinners Society, and that is the art of bush poetry and yarn spinning, and members can showcase their new poems and stories and the audience can participate with feedback. I wonder if throwing tomatoes is part of the feedback. I'm not too sure, but that might be part of the fun, maybe. And so, if you would like to know more, give Meg a call or give us a call here at the station on 93649888 at any time. They're on every the first Friday of each month, by the way, between 7 and 9:30 p.m. at the Bentley Park Retirement Village, 26 Plantation Drive. All right, it's classics time. Now, the poet of the piano, Frédéric Chopin, hardly needs an introduction, but he's a man who died of tuberculosis at age 39, and he battled poor health most of his life, and he was one of the great composers of his time, and they played all over the world, and he left a fantastic legacy of beautiful music. We're going to hear Fantasy Impromptu in C-sharp minor, and Murray Perea is the pianist.

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Two Strong Hearts. We also had Barbara Streisand and a beautiful version of the Phantom of the Opera track, All I Ask of You. And we let out with Chopin and the Fantasy Impromptu in C-sharp minor, and Murray Pereira was the pianist. So I hope you're enjoying the music here at Capital 101.7 FM and Capital Digital here in Perth in Western Australia, where the time is now 8:52. 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Let's continue with some great music. This is Billie Holiday and Georgia on My Mind.

one, Never Can Say Goodbye. We had Booker T and the MGs with Mrs. Robinson, and we let out with Billie Holiday and a fantastic track, Georgia on My Mind. Well, the time here at Capital 101.7 FM and Capital Digital is now 3 minutes past nine, so it must be time for our producer's picks tonight. And Stan's brought in three fantastic tracks for us to enjoy. The third of his treble is going to be Lonnie Lee and the Lehman. Bit of alliteration there. Yes, indeed I do. In the middle of his treble, we've got Promenade, Walking the Dog, New York Philharmonic Orchestra with Andre Costellanetti. And then we also have, to lead us out with the producer's picks tonight, Sandy Shaw, Long Live Love.

nomination tonight for Stan's producer's picks. We had Lonnie Lee and the Lehman, and yes, indeed I do. We had Promenade, or Walking the Dog, with the New York Philharmonic Orchestra. And then we had Long Live Love with Sandy Shaw. So lots of alliteration in tonight's producer's picks. Thank you, Stan. Three great tracks, and I hope everyone's enjoying the music. Here at Capital 101.7 FM and Capital Digital, just like Sylvia and Marbo, her lovely cat. And thank you, Sylvia, for giving us an SMS on 0491 866 22. And Richard, out in Dianella, your special request for next week is on my list, and I will certainly be playing Elton John and George Michael next week for you, Richard. I'll enjoy. That is a great track you've selected, and I look forward to playing it for you next Monday night. So the time here at Capital 101.7 FM and Capital Digital is now, what is it, 11, nearly 12 minutes past 9 p.m. This is Bread from 1972, Everything I Own.

Blind and Sorry, they're an Australian group. They were formed in Perth in 1980, and that was Heaven Must Be There. That was their very big hit from 1984. And we also heard in there Paul Anka, and that was number one on this day in 1974. It was his last number one hit, You're Having My Baby. And Bread led us out from 1972 and Everything I Own. So the time here at Capital 101.7 FM and Capital Digital is now 21 minutes past nine. 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Support group meetings are held in West Perth, Gosnells and Mundaring, my old hometown. There's also a cafe, walking groups and other social outings. For venue details and further information, please call Sandra on 0488 991084. So that's Sandra, 0488 991084. They would really like to help you along. So it's the Soulless Grief Support Group, providing confidential support and information for people who've lost their spouse, partner or fiancé, regardless of cause, age or how long ago. Their meetings are held in West Perth, Gosnells and Mundaring. Great place, Mundaring, the old hometown. And also, if you'd like more information, give us a call here at the station at any time. Stan is here, and he would be delighted to hear from anybody who wants a bit of help with that or any requests or anything throughout the evening until 10 p.m. Let's hear from Bobby Hebb. Number 25 in the top 100 songs of the 20th century. Sunny.

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Brenda Lee, Walk a Mile in My Shoes. That was Joe South. And, of course, Bert Camford was in there with A Whim Away. And we led out that bracket with Bobby Hebb and the number 25 best song of the top 100 songs in the century from 1963 and Sunny. Sylvie enjoyed Chopin. Thank you, Sylvie. I thought you might like Chopin. You love the classics, and that was a beautiful track. And Gary, it's been a pleasure to have played your tune for the evening, and I look forward and thank you for enjoying the program. As everyone, thank you all for giving us a call, letting us know that you're enjoying the show. Everybody loves having their feedback, and we are here to please at Capital 101.7 FM and Capital Digital throughout every day. And let's keep the music rolling with Diana Krall, a classic 1927 song composed by George Gershwin and lyrics by Ira Gershwin. I'm sure you'll be singing along.

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Carole King from that fantastic album Tapestry in 1971. And Ronnie Burns and Smiley. That was written, of course, by Johnny Young, who passed away last week. And Diana Krall, that beautiful track from 1927, Swonderful. Well, it's wonderful to be here on a beautiful Monday night. You've been listening to Ted Zappara throughout the evening, and Stan has been with me throughout the evening, taking calls and keeping me company. Thank you, Stan, for doing so. And you can see he'll still be here for the next 15 minutes or so. 9364 9888 is the number if you want to give him a call at any time. But we're going to keep the music rolling because this is Des O'Connor, and it was a fantastic track from a fantastic film, As Time Goes By.

Oh, that one finishes fairly quickly, doesn't it? The Letter, the Box Tops from 1967. And we also had a little bit of Dino in there, So You're Nobody Till Somebody Loves You. And also we let out with Des O'Connor, a beautiful track from, I think I might have said it was from As Time Goes By. That's the song. Of course, it was from Casablanca. Hi, Maggie. And you're out. Oh, you lived at Mundaring Weir. So did I. Isn't that amazing? We must talk about that one day, Maggie. You'll have to catch up. We'll have to have a chat about that. That's an amazing situation, isn't it? And thank you for enjoying my program once again. And also everyone else who's called in, thank you so much for your comments throughout the evening. It's been a pleasure to be here on a Monday night, as always. And we're going to finish off with a couple of quick ones before we head off. This is Jennifer Warne, The Right Time of the Night.

night. And my thanks to Stan for keeping me company throughout the evening, and I look forward to being back with you. You've been listening to Ted Zappara on this wonderful Monday night. Hope you've enjoyed the music throughout, and I look forward to playing it all again next week when we're going to play some great music from the golden years of radio. Stay well, stay healthy throughout the week, and we look forward to being back again next week. But in the meantime, it's good night from me and good night from him.

wake up in the morning with my hair down in my eyes, and she says hi. And I stumble to the breakfast table while the kids go off to school. And she reaches out, takes my hand, squeezes it, says, how are you feeling, hon? And I look across and smiling lips that warm my heart.

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make up her mind as to the kind of woman she wants to be, the executive or the enchantress. And in a world where tumult and turmoil reign, these indecisions of Liza Elliott only add to the confusions

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1: Yay!
0: Mr. Nesbitt, you are divorcing your wife so you can be free to marry the defendant. Isn't that so?
2: Yes, sir.
0: You were led to believe the defendant would marry you when, as, and if.
2: Yes, sir.
0: But now she refuses to make up her mind.
2: Yes, sir.
0: You gave her the best years of your life, and yet she refuses to be your wife.
2: Yes, sir.
0: He gave her the best years of his life. She was, shall we call it, his mistress. 'Twas only for her he's divorcing his wife, and now the man's in a distress. The mister who once was the master of a two would make of his mistress his missus. But he's missed out on a missus, for the mistress is through. What a mess of a mishmash this is. You know, I like that music. Who wrote it?
3: Tchaikovsky!
0: Tchaikovsky? I love Russian composers. There's Malachevsky, Rubinstein, Arensky, and Tchaikovsky.

you're terrible, you're awful. Take it away. I thought I heard him say, I thought I heard Buddy Bolden shout, open up that window.

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What's all this?

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1: He gives us one more to do. In that case, we got to... we got to do our alma mater. 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
1: Good morning, I'm Lee Harrison. Health funds want top earners hit with double the tax penalty if they don't have private hospital cover. Jack Fenwick reports.
2: Private Healthcare Australia has proposed doubling the Medicare levy surcharge for high-income earners without insurance to 3%. Insurers pitched the move as an alternative to the federal government's plan to slash age-based rebates, which they warn will force 3 million older Australians to pay significantly higher premiums. The industry group argues the higher penalty would provide the government $410 million a year in additional revenue and drive 380,000 people into private healthcare, relieving pressure on the public system without penalising seniors.
1: The Prime Minister will address business leaders tonight with a speech focused on artificial intelligence. Anthony Albanese believes we need to embrace AI, but with guardrails attached. Mr. Albanese will hold talks with his state and territory counterparts tomorrow to discuss a consistent approach to data centres. A manhunt's underway after a home invasion in Sydney's southwest. Dusty Fitzpatrick has more.
3: Police say a group of unknown people forced entry into the Denham Court home, assaulting two residents. A 20-year-old man suffered a severe laceration and bruising to his head and a leg injury in the incident. He's been taken to hospital for further treatment. A 17-year-old boy was treated for minor injuries after the ordeal. Two other people inside the home at the time weren't injured. A crime scene is now in place and anyone with information is being urged to come forward. Dusty Fitzpatrick, Sydney.
1: A report shows young Australians are at risk of becoming worse off than the generation before them. They earn less than the last generation at the same age and have a level of home ownership the same as in the 1940s. Anglicare Executive Director Cassie Chambers says the promise of progress for future generations is being broken.
4: And what we're seeing is that younger Australians today, people under 35 or so, are nowhere near the position that older Australians were when they were that age.
1: New Zealand has become the latest country to follow Australia's lead, proposing a law to ban children under 16 from social media platforms like Instagram, TikTok and Snapchat. Under Prime Minister Christopher Luxon's plan, tech giants that fail to take responsible steps to block underage users face fines of up to 10% of their global revenue. The federal government is understood to be weighing up a new support package to help address the spread of H5 bird flu. The funding would be focused on tackling threats to key species in a bid to improve their chances of survival and recovery. Seven foreign nationals are in custody after Australian detectives helped dismantle child abuse networks operating overseas. And tens of thousands of people have been evacuated as a large wildfire approaches the city of Reno in Nevada. This is Air National News. Mark McVeigh has hit the ground running as Essendon's new coach, already taking part in list management meetings. He's been unanimously appointed to the role, starting immediately, leaving his job as assistant coach at the Swans. Former teammate Matthew Lloyd says he's the right man for the job.
5: These jobs are hard to get. He understands just how big this job is. He's not naive. He understands that it's not going to be easy with where the club's currently at. Now he has to get to work. He's finished with the Sydney Swans as of now, and he's already been in list management.
1: Brisbane captain Adam Reynolds has played his final game in the NRL. The South Sydney junior has been ruled unavailable for the Broncos' two remaining games this season due to calf injuries. He retires as the second highest point scorer in NRL history. The Wallabies are desperate to shake their travel bug in Argentina. Australia's last visit ended in a narrow win first up before a record 40-point loss. Centre Len Iketau says they're out to make amends.
6: You know, we want to be consistent in the way we play and just make sure that we're putting in, you know, performances that we're proud of.
1: And full-time in the EPL, Chelsea's defeated Fulham 3-2 at Craven Cottage. Australian Independent Radio News.

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3: 6:05 present, so let's have a look at the weather for today. We are after a partly cloudy day, chance of fog in the northeast early in the morning, medium chance of showers around the southern suburbs, most likely during the afternoon and evening. Maximum today of 21. For tomorrow, Wednesday, a minimum tonight of 10, a maximum tomorrow of 21. And a very high chance of showers, most likely in the afternoon and evening. The chance of a thunderstorm in the morning and early afternoon. At present in Perth, we have 10 degrees, 89% humidity, wind from the north at 7 kilometres per hour, and the barometric pressure 1,021.3. Our minimum this morning came at 11 minutes past 2, and that was 8.8. Good morning, welcome to Capital Breakfast. Neville Limpus through until 9 o'clock. Marilyn and David on the phone, 93649888. And well, we're in for a lovely day of music, so hope you can stay with us. Let's get things underway with Albert Hammond.

That's Dr. Hook, When You're in Love with a Beautiful Woman. And before Dr. Hook, we heard from Albert Hammond, It Never Rains in Southern California. 12 minutes past 6 on Capital 101.7 FM and Capital Digital. Good morning. Welcome to Capital Breakfast. Marilyn and David on the phone. If you'd like to give us a call, 9364 9888. 9364 9888. Here's Glenn Shorrock.

That's Bert Camford and the orchestra and the Wonderland by Night. And before that, we heard from Glenn Shorrock and Dream Lover. 20 past 6 on Capital 101.7 and Capital Digital. The Balladura Senior Citizens Club, located at 15 Hamlin Drive, offers activities for people on Tuesdays, Thursdays and Fridays, starting from 9 a.m. There's cards, snooker, bingo, indoor bowls, craft and painting. Socials are held once a month on a Saturday night and bus trips arranged several times throughout the year. It's a great club and new members will always be welcomed. For more information about the Balladura Senior Citizens Club, call Val 0414 872 649. 0414 872 649. Here's Elvis Presley.

That's Rod Stewart from his Songbooks album and Cheek to Cheek. And before that, The King, Elvis Presley with Suspicious Minds. 29 minutes past six, you're on Capital 101.7 FM and Capital Digital. Looking at the weather for today, we're after a partly cloudy day, chance of fog around the northeast early in the morning, medium chance of showers around the southern suburbs, most likely during the afternoon and evening. Maximum today of 21. For tomorrow, Wednesday, showers increasing, a minimum tonight of 10 and a maximum tomorrow also 21. 10.1 in Perth, 88% humidity, the wind from the north at 7 kilometres per hour, the barometric pressure 1021.4, and our minimum this morning came at 11 minutes past 2 and that was 8.8. Here's a local lad called Wayne Pride.

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That's Frank Sinatra and Strangers in the Night. And we also heard from Wayne Pride with a song called Carina Carina. 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There's been a crash on the Graham Farmer Freeway eastbound at Victoria Park Drive. The left lane is blocked. There is congestion. If you're in the area, please exercise caution. So that's a crash on the Graham Farmer Freeway eastbound at Victoria Park Drive. The left lane is blocked. There is congestion. Please exercise caution. And here's a group from Canada. They're called A Gallery.

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SBJ Thomas and Don't Worry Baby. And before that, The Gallery and Nice to Be With You. And it is. If you'd like to give us a call, Marilyn and David on the phone, 93649888, or by SMS 0491 866 22. And Carol of Yokine. Hello, Carol. Enjoying the music and looking forward to meeting everyone on Sunday, which of course is our open day. So if you've got nothing to do between 10 and 3 o'clock, come up to Wireless Hill Park. There'll be quite a few food trucks here and other things to do. Go and have a look at the wildflowers. I came up yesterday afternoon and couldn't get a parking spot. There was that many cars around. So, yeah, a good day coming up on Sunday. I see that Barry Manilow's had to cancel all his shows, not feeling too well.

That's Percy Faith and the orchestra and Bubbling Over. And before that, we heard from Barry Manilow, I Can't Smile Without You. 12 minutes to 7, you're on Capital 101.7 FM and Capital Digital. National Air News coming in at 7 o'clock. Here's Lonnie Lee.

That's Glenn Ingram and Too Many Chiefs, Not Enough Indians. Also heard from Lonnie Lee, I Found a New Love. It's coming up to 5 minutes to seven. We'll have National Air News coming in at 7 o'clock. To take us there, here's Bill Haley and the Comets.

0: Good morning, I'm Lee Harrison. Data centres are forecast to use as much power from the grid by 2036 as all homes in New South Wales and Victoria do today. The country's energy market operator says the centres will consume 13% of power demand in 10 years' time. The Prime Minister will use a speech tonight to discuss the growth of artificial intelligence and data centres. Meanwhile, Australia's peak medical body is renewing its call for stronger protections against AI deepfakes for Scams Awareness Week. The Australian Medical Association has penned a letter to the Prime Minister urging the government to prioritise its digital duty of care. Federal AMA Vice President Associate Professor Julian Wright says they're concerned with content impersonating reputable health professionals, including their own president.
1: There's no real framework of regulations in place to enforce the removal of harmful material. We think there should be stronger transparency requirements and effective safeguards so that if there is any harmful information that's published using deepfake AI-generated material, it can be removed in a timely way.
0: Police are searching for a group of people after a violent home invasion in Sydney's southwest. A 20-year-old man and 17-year-old boy were injured in the incident at Denham Court. Two other residents inside the home at the time weren't harmed. Two shops in Melbourne's northeast have been torched in twin arson attacks this morning. With more on that story, Madeline Burke.
2: The attacks happened in the space of 10 minutes, causing significant damage. It was around 2 this morning when a vehicle was rammed into a convenience store in St Albans. The shop was set alight. Witnesses reported seeing two vehicles driving in convoy from the scene. Around 10 minutes later, it's believed the same offenders reversed a stolen Toyota Kluger into a milk bar on Maplewood Drive in Kings Park, with an explosion heard as the fire broke out. Police believe the offenders fled in a second vehicle, described as a light-coloured four-wheel drive. Madeline Burke, Melbourne.
0: The federal government is being asked to do more to ensure younger Australians aren't left behind financially. An Anglicare Australia report has found today's generation of young people will earn less and carry more debt than previous generations. Anglicare spokesperson Cassie Chambers says the government needs to build on reforms introduced to help younger generations.
3: So this has been assisted and driven by taxation and policy settings that preference wealth over income. So they tax wealth much less than they tax income.
0: The ABS has received more than 10 million completed census forms, but many households are yet to respond. Today marks a fortnight since census night. Field officers are following up with households yet to return their form. The census is compulsory, and failing to complete it risks a fine. And Singapore has a baby crisis. It's unveiled a financial package to boost its record low birth rate, offering parents more than $76,000 in support per child up to age 17. It includes increased housing subsidies and extra parental leave to help combat the nation's rapidly aging population. This is AIR National News. Sydney assistant Mark McVeigh has been appointed Essendon coach on a 3-year deal. The Swans assistant and former Bomber has taken over at the helm after presenting to the Essendon board yesterday. Port Adelaide Zach Butters is heading back to Victoria next season. He's ruled out playing for Collingwood, with Geelong, Richmond and Western Bulldogs in the mix. He says he's wrestled with the decision whether or not to move back home.
4: It's been quite tough to get to the bottom of it, and a tough decision in my life, and one that I haven't taken lightly, but I'm probably at a stage in my life where I'd like to get back around some family and friends.
0: New NRL franchise, the PNG Chiefs, have signed their 7th player. Former Roosters centre and Kiwi international Joey Manu has signed a 2-year deal. Chiefs general manager Michael Chamas says Manu brings more premiership winning experience to their already stacked roster.
5: Joey's a 2-time premiership winner. He takes our total premierships to 16 amongst our coaching staff and amongst our players. So that's a really important thing for us, but getting guys who are winners.
0: And Western Force scrum half Luke Aiken has been elevated from the academy squad to the Super Rugby Pacific lineup for the 2027 season. Australian Independent Radio News.

0: John Hughes in Victoria Park, you can choose from new Mitsubishi, Ford, Hyundai, Kia, MG, VW, Jaku and Chery, all in the one location. John prides himself on his outstanding level of customer service and he is always keen to do a deal.
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2: 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Good morning. Welcome to Capital Breakfast. Neville Limpus taking you through till 9 o'clock. David and Marilyn on the phone, 9364988. And the weather for today, a partly cloudy day, chance of fog in the northeast early in the morning, medium chance of showers around the southern suburbs, most likely during the afternoon and evening. Maximum today of 21. For tomorrow, Wednesday, a cloudy day, very high chance of showers, most likely in the afternoon and evening. Also chance of a thunderstorm in the morning and afternoon. Minimum tonight of 10, maximum tomorrow of 21. 10.1 in Perth, we have 87% humidity, the wind from the north at 9 kilometres per hour, the barometric pressure 1021.6, and our minimum this morning 8.8, and that came at 11 minutes past 2. It's 6:30 past 7. Good morning, welcome to Capital Breakfast.

0: Join in the fun at the Wallace Hill Community Festival at Wallace Hill Park, Ardross, Sunday the 30th of August from 10 a.m. until 3 p.m. Take part in nature walks, lawn games, interactive crafts, historical displays, even an art exhibition. 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
1: 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Rossmoyne Ladies Probus Club meets on the first Wednesday of the month, 9:30 a.m. at the Mount Pleasant Bowling Club, 40 Bedford Road in Ardross. Probus, the Mount Pleasant Bowling Club, 40 Bedford Road in Ardross. 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

I was out on the West Coast trying to make a buck. Things didn't work out and I was down on my luck. I got tired of roaming and bumming around, so I started thumbing back east towards my hometown. Made a lot of miles first 2 days, and I figured I'd be home in a week if my luck held out this way. But the third night I got stranded way out of town at a cold, lonely crossroads. Rain was pouring down. I was hungry and freezing, dumb quarter chill. And the lights of a big semi topped the hill. Lord, I was sure glad to hear them air brakes come on. And I climbed in that cab where I knew it'd be warm. At the wheel sat a big man. He weighed about 210. And he stuck out his hand and he said with a grin, "Big Joe's the name." I told him mine, and he said, "The name of my rig is the Phantom 309. I asked him why he called his rig such a name, and he said, "Son, this old Mac can put them all to shame. Ain't a driver or a rig or running any line that's seen nothing but taillights from the Phantom 309. Well, we rode and talked the better part of the night, when the lights of a truck stop came in sight, and he said, "I'm sorry, son, this is as far as you go, because I got to make a turn just on up the road." Well, he tossed me a dime as he pulled her into low and said, "Have yourself a hot cup on big old Joe." And then Joe and his rig roared out into the night, and nothing fled, he was out of sight. Well, I went inside and ordered me a cup, and I told the waiter that Big Joe was setting me up. Well, you could have heard a pin drop. Got deathly quiet, and the waiter's face turned kind of white. "Well, did I say something wrong?" I said with a halfway grin. He said, "No, this happens every now and then. Every driver in here knows Big Joe. But son, let me tell you what happened about 10 years ago. At the crossroads tonight where you flagged him down, there was a busload of kids coming home from town, and they were right in the middle when Big Joe topped the hill. Could have been slaughtered, but he turned his wheels. Well, Joe lost control, went into a skid. Gave his life to save that bunch of kids. And there at the crossroads was the end of the line for Big Joe and the Phantom 309. But every now and then, some hiker will come by and like you

shop and forget about that dime. You can keep that as a souvenir from Big Joe and the Phantom 309.

That's our country threesome for this Tuesday morning. They were the Mavericks. All You Ever Do Is Bring Me Down. Heard from John Laws, the golden microphone man. Phantom 309 and George Hamilton the Fourth with Abilene. 22 past 7 on Capital 101.7 FM and Capital Digital. 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

0: That's Jerry Vale and A Lover's Roulette. And before that, we heard from ABBA with A Chiquitita. 7:30 on Capital 101.7 FM and Capital Digital. 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
1: This is Air News Western Australia. I'm Lee Harrison. Police are continuing to search for four armed offenders who broke into a Warnborough home and attacked two people early yesterday morning. Officers were called to the home on Curry Street around 2:30 and found one man with stab wounds to his chest and abdomen. Another man was stabbed in the back. Both have been released from hospital after treatment. Acting Sergeant L. Arthurs says the offenders fled before police arrived.
2: The offenders for this incident left the address on foot. Police are conducting inquiries in the Warnborough area. Anyone with CCTV, dash cam, mobile phone, doorbell footage is urged to contact police.
1: An 87-year-old grandfather has spent a third night lost around the wheatbelt town of Wagon. James Ballantyne, who has dementia, failed to return home from a walk in the town on Saturday morning and hasn't been seen since. Temperatures in the area have been dropped to single figures since the weekend. Mounted police, the Air Wing, drones and the SES have been involved in the search with no sign of Mr. Ballantyne. The WA Chamber of Commerce and Industry is warning the GST battle's not over despite the Prime Minister's latest declaration. Anthony Albanese has reiterated that Western Australia's GST deal will not change while he's in the top job. Chief Economist Daniel Keeley says we need to ensure the deal is rock solid into the future.
3: We must remain vigilant. His word said that there'll be no change to the arrangement whilst he is Prime Minister. Of course, you know, that could change at any time. So we must remain vigilant and make sure that there's no change in the future either.
1: To sport now, one of Scott Pendlebury's premiership teammates believes the 38-year-old's playing future should be determined by the club. A hamstring strain will sideline the Collingwood great for at least 2 weeks. Former Pie Travis Cloak says the club should have final say on if he plays on.
4: This little injury might change things for him and Alex with their conversations and what they do going forward, but I'm a true believer on a club should make the final say. I believe a club does need to move on at some stage. He is the greatest.
1: Geelong, the Western Bulldogs and Richmond are the three clubs left in the race for Zach Butters after the star midfielder told Port Adelaide he'd be returning to Victoria. And Greg Chappell is blaming Australia's batting woes on the fractured international cricket calendar. This year's Air News Western Australia.
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2: 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Looking at the weather for today, we're after a partly cloudy day. Chance of showers around the southern suburbs and most likely during the afternoon and evening. Maximum today, 21. For tomorrow, Wednesday, a very high chance of showers, most likely in the afternoon and evening. Minimum tonight of 10 and a maximum tomorrow also, 21. We have 10.4 in Perth at present, 87% humidity, the wind from the north at 9 kilometres per hour, and the barometric pressure 1,021.7. Our minimum this morning came at 11 minutes past 2, and that was 8.8. 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

That's John Williamson and the Old Man Emu. And before that, Lion Eyes and Take It Easy from Glenn Frey and the Little River Band. 16 to 8, you're on Capital 101.7 FM and Capital Digital. 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

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And, well, good morning. Welcome to Capital Breakfast. Marilyn, David on the phone. 9364988. And speaking of our producers, this is the producer's pick for this morning. This is Jim Reeves and Distant Drums.

That's Ben E. King and Stand By Me. We also heard Jim Reeves, Distant Drums, our producer's pick of the day. 5 minutes to eight, you're on Capital 101.7 FM and Capital Digital. And I'd like to say good morning to Terrell of Bullsbrook. How are you, Terrell? Thank you very much for your phone call. Enjoying the music. And Sasha from Gidgee Gannup was laughing all the way through Old Man Emu's song. John Williamson, very, very funny. Denise and Tony of Harrisdale, thanks for the music and thank you for your phone call. And Des of Amandra wants more Mavericks. Well, I think we can arrange that. And maybe some Pink Floyd. We'll see what we can do on that one. It's time to have a listen to the Beatles. This is just called A Get Back.

0: Australia's Liberal leader, Basil Zemplis, hasn't run a strong enough campaign in the Secret Harbour by-election. The seat has been a Labor stronghold for nearly 20 years, with Mr Zemplis claiming in the build-up that Labor losing the seat will be a win for the party, even if it's not his candidate selected. Mr Acey told the ABC he doesn't agree with this approach.
1: Well, Basil Zemplis said that a win for One Nation would be an opportunity. I don't see that at all. I think we should be fighting to win in every contest we enter, or we shouldn't enter the contest. You don't wave the white flag. Voters sense weakness and they'll go to the strong horse.
0: Victorian Premier Ben Carroll will unveil plans to scale back the first stage of the suburban rail loop between Cheltenham and Box Hill. Stephanie Wachlowick reports.
2: The Premier will aim to shave $2 billion off the mammoth $34.5 billion project. The Herald Sun reporting he plans to scrap two underground station interchanges at Box Hill and Glen Waverley and replace them with surface transfers at those two sites instead. A second station entrance at Clayton will also be cut, along with complex pedestrian bridges in Burwood and Cheltenham. Two station contracts still under tender won't progress until a further independent technical review across the project, which could save another $1 billion. Stephanie Wachlowick, State Parliament, Melbourne.
0: The Queensland State Government is defending its prison infrastructure investment, claiming it has inherited a broken system. Concerns are growing over Queensland's ability to house new inmate projections under proposed breach bail, go to jail laws. The Corrective Services Minister, Laura Gerber, says they are making progress.
3: The previous Labor government didn't build a single new prison in a decade. We've injected 25% capacity into the Youth Justice Detention Centre with the opening of the Wacol Remand Centre. In the correction space, we opened the first new prison in Queensland in over a decade with the Lockyer Valley Correctional Facility. So we've injected a further 2,000 beds into the system.
0: The US Treasury Secretary, Scott Bessent, has outlined new sanctions on countries that trade with Iran as